The Black Keys and Lonely Boy. It's 103 Through the Edge. It's Brennan for Stella. You might have heard a few days ago that Kevin Parker of Tame Impala said he's done signing autographs. Not going to sign them, so don't even try to approach him. Don't even think about it. He's not going to sign anything for you because people, you know, all they want to do is sell it like on eBay or something and just make money off of his signature, right? And he's clarified that now by saying that, you know, it doesn't mean that he doesn't like meeting his fans. He does. It's just that he's not going to sign anything anymore for, you know, the aforementioned reason, which I think we kind of knew that. I mean, right? There's, you know, it doesn't take that clarification, at least not to me anyway. It's different between meeting someone. You can't make money just saying that you met someone. However you can, you know, if that certain someone happens to be a noteworthy person like Kevin Parker and, you know, signed an autograph for you. So Tame Impala here. It's Loser on the Edge.

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8: 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Hope you're having a fantastic Thursday evening. 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Stuff from Cage the Elephant coming before that. Nirvana, they're next.
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Latest from Cage the Elephant, that's Beaches in Tennessee. It's 103 Through the Edge. The band is set to play the NFL Munich halftime show this November 15th. Of course, the NFL doing a whole host of international games. Thankfully, the Bills are not involved in any overseas travel this year. We'll see if maybe that happens next year. Nothing's been announced as far as that goes, but actually a game going on right now tonight between the Rams and 49ers. But yeah, so November 15th between the Patriots and Lions, Kate the Elephant will do the halftime show there in Munich, Germany. It's Brennan for Stella tonight. We have Borderland to look forward to in just over a week at Knox Farm in East Aurora. Jack Whittle before the 19th, that Saturday, his Band of Raconteurs here. Steady as she goes.

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0: Music from Julia Wolf, that's In My Room. It's 103 Through the Edge. We cast at Anthony weekday morning, 6 to 10 a.m. on tomorrow's show. Another chance to win OAR tickets. You can play Campy Cassidy as well if you maybe you just want to relive today's magic. Earlier this morning, they discussed becoming Florida Man. That's superhero Florida Man. Also, Pokemon Currency and the Doodoo House. 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

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I was at the grocery store earlier, and they've got all the fall stuff out, so it smells like, I don't know, I guess that's like cinnamon, that supposedly fall smell. I'll tell you what, man, I'm not ready yet. I know it's September now, and really, in fairness, you know, the grocery stores had that stuff out even last month in August, but I'm not ready yet for, like, you know, really cool weather and everything. I don't know. To me, I know, right? Like fall, it's a great time of year. But to me, I'm not ready to give summer up just yet. But it's going to feel a bit fallish tomorrow. High 70. That's just about it. With some light breeze, partly to mostly sunny. They say warmer by Saturday, though. Sunny and 80. That's perfect for this Saturday for the weekend. It's Brennan for Stella Bleachers here. I Want to Get Better. It's the Edge.

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You ever see someone, like, in your daily life, and you see them, like, you know, pretty, not every day, maybe, but enough where you don't necessarily talk to them, but you see them, and they seem familiar to the point where you kind of develop a little narrative in your head about what they might be like as a person, and then one day you finally, you know, kind of, you know, discuss things with them and actually talk to them. And then they open their mouth, and you're like, "Oh, they're not from here. They're from somewhere else. They've got an accent." And you know, of course, that narrative just goes right out the window. I don't know what made me think of that, but there's certain accents that are distinctive. Let's say, like British, for example, it's Bastille, Pompeii, on the edge.

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1: The Edge. What's up? It's Brennan as we get back to the music for this Thursday evening. Got music coming from a band that will get us out of our league, so to speak, before that Green Day. They're next.
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1: Also, when you approach a group hacking of the sack, how do you, what do you, what is your intro like?
2: Yeah, that I want to know.
1: Sweet sack and broken, I hit your sack. Like, what do we say to
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1: What's proper sack
2: protocol?
1: Lingo?
2: Yeah, well, how do we
1: I
2: get
1: approach
2: in?
1: The sack?
0: And Anthony.
2: That's the one activity. Like, that's the main
1: so
2: activity.
1: I was so naked.
2: Yeah,
1: was in here.
2: Be.
1: Stinger was out. My stinger was out.
2: God.
1: I got scared.
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There's Fitz in the Tantrums, 103 Through the Edge. I like a different Fitz because, he seems to like the Bills. And he'll be here, too, for the home opener, which is exactly 2 weeks from tonight. At the new stadium, of course, first ever regular season game there. Thursday Night Football, Fitz involved with

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If you waited on today's sweet deal, our featured sweet deal for the Market of the Square, $25 for 50 in value there, then you probably missed out. It's already sold out. I mean, it's limited quantity to begin with, but these always, you know, seem to sell out pretty fast. If you give us maybe an email, a phone number, something like that, we'll text you or email you whenever a brand new sweet deal becomes available, as soon as it's available. For example, maybe even tomorrow morning, another sweet deal available as of tomorrow morning at 8. This one for the Hawk Bar and Restaurant, same deal, 25 for 50 in value there at 8 a.m. tomorrow. You got to jump on that, right? It's Brett and Fristella this evening, the neighborhood here. This is Private. It's The Edge.

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0: Oh, it is in fact bittersweet. Music there from the Verve. It's 103 Through the Edge. Bittersweet is starting the year 0-1 in Cassin Anthony's Pick'em Challenge, which is what I did. I actually just checked my my picks again. Of course, I picked New England to win last night. They did not win, even though it looked maybe for a little bit of time that they were going to win, but they didn't. Again, that's good. I'm not mad. There's 15 more games that I could potentially get correct, but it is what it is, right? I guess maybe, you know, I'm not eligible for this $50 weekly gift card from Imperial Pizza to begin with because I work here, but maybe you are. And that's why you should sign up. One of the many reasons. Of course, Cassin Anthony's Pick'em Challenge available online, WDG.com. 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It's Brennan right now. Miles Smith and Hold Me in the Dark. It's The Edge.
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Interstate Love Song, Stone Temple Pilots. It's 103 through the Edge. Should be a decent night for driving around anywhere on the interstate or maybe just on a dark highway somewhere, aimlessly wondering where it all went so wrong. But, I mean, you still have music on the radio, and you have me. I've got you. I mean, not to suggest that that's what you're doing, but I do have you with more music from Sam Fender. He's got you, too. So does Olivia Dean. She's on this track, too. It's Rain Me In on the Edge.

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See, what you should do is you should open the door to better health and fitness by signing up for the next Bad Moms Club meetup on September 26th at Catalyst Fitness, the Maple Road location in Amherst. 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You shouldn't, though, because it's actually a pretty good opportunity. Basically, what it is, it's a one-hour free group personal training class with Ellen Coleman. She's the head of group fitness over at Catalyst's Maple Road location. So that's, again, 11:30 a.m. Saturday, September 26th. You don't have to be into fitness. You don't really have to be a quote-unquote gym person. You don't even have to be a mom, for that matter, even though it is the Bad Moms Club meetup. 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Just RSVP by texting the word STRONG, S-T-R-O-N-G, to 716-952-9334. Full details are at WEDG.com. And hope to see you at Catalyst on September 26th. It's Brennan with you. Temper City coming. Switchfoot as well. It's Tame Impala's Lost in Yesterday. Now the Edge.

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What I like to do is, you know, when I'm doing yard work or something, mowing the lawn, I'll just pop open the app and stream The Edge. Very simple. 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

There go the revivalists. 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Brennan for Stella tonight, looking at the concert calendar online, WDG.com. We got the Breaking Benjamin Chevelle show at Therrien Lake tonight. That should be just about wrapping up right now. If you left early, maybe you're sitting in traffic or something like that, maybe the parking lot. But also, you know, later on this month, Morrissey's going to be at Shays, if that's your thing. Stained and Seether, Hoobastank and Hinder. That's quite the lineup, September 19th. That's a week from Saturday. That show's at Therrien Lake. And then, of course, the Borderland Festival, too. That begins a week from tomorrow at Knox Farm in East Aurora with Alabama Shakes and then Jack White. A week from this Saturday, I'll be at that show. Looking forward to it very much. This band, Vampire Weekend, played Borderland last year. I thought they played great. It's A-Punk on the Edge.

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Jeff Caffer, Cutie and Riptides. It's 103 Through the Edge. What's up? It's Brennan and for Stella tonight. I just saw Death Cab in concert my first time when they were here a couple of months ago in July at CMAC. I have, however, seen Our Lady of Peace a number of times over the years live. I'm sure you have too. You know, they tend to make an effort to get here whenever they're touring, but I've not seen them as many times as this woman named Gail from the Bronx, who's apparently an OLP super fan. She's seen them upwards of 150 times, apparently. There's a new documentary out showing this week at the Toronto International Film Festival, simply called Gail, which follows the band basically through the eyes of the super fans. That's kind of an interesting concept. You might be asking, whose idea was this? Well, it was Ray Mayda's idea. So he's, you know, been aware of this woman for years now and said, you know what? Let's do it this way. Very interesting. OLP here. It's Clumsy. On the Edge.

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1: Right, but if it's a science article, why does it have this quote in it? 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
0: And Anthony.
2: 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Yeah, yeah, yeah, yeah. 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
1: Imagine Dragons, whatever it takes. 103 through the edge. You got to do whatever it takes to get a win this weekend to start the season 1-0. And, of course, not an easy task against Houston. You know, the team opens up on the road. However, there is an awesome place to watch that game, that being Electric City. Just a few sleeps away. That's this Sunday. Doors open up at noon there. Games, of course, at 1 o'clock. A 250-inch LED wall with Western New York's best sound system is what you're going to find there. Of course, so you'll find the Edge crew there, too. You can hang out with us during the game. 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

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It's Brennan with you. Dexter and the Moonrocks here. It's Freaking Out.

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I asked Florence and the machine. Dog days are over. It's 103 Through the Edge. Dog days, I guess you might say, are over. It's September now, so the dog days of summer are behind us, unfortunately. But, you know, it's, I guess, cool nights have their own appeal, and we'll be a little bit cool tonight. Low 55, partly to mostly clear. Should be a decent day tomorrow, too. Light breeze, partly to mostly sunny. High just about 70, so not necessarily warm, but warmer on Saturday. In fact, beautiful on Saturday. Sunny, at least mostly sunny, and 80 for this Saturday. The weekend's almost upon us. You got Brennan for Stella once more tonight. A new song, a new album from Almost Monday. That being Thank God It's Almost Monday is available now. From that, It's No More Regrets. On the Edge.

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0: 25 years ago, America woke up to an ordinary Tuesday. But by the end of September 11th, 2001, nearly 3,000 lives had been lost. Mothers and fathers, sons and daughters, friends, family, colleagues, neighbors, heroes. People from across the globe with birthdays, dreams, families and futures that were suddenly taken away. At the 9/11 Memorial, the names of those we lost are etched in bronze, a permanent reminder that every number represented a person who was loved and is still missed. The firefighters, police officers, and first responders who ran towards danger. We remember the passengers who never reached their destinations and the countless people whose lives were changed forever. It is a memory carried by those who were there and a story we must continue telling to those who weren't. 25 years later, we remember. We honor. We will never forget.
1: Gullison.

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0: 25 years ago, America woke up to an ordinary Tuesday. But by the end of September 11th, 2001, nearly 3,000 lives had been lost. Mothers and fathers, sons and daughters, friends, family, colleagues, neighbors, heroes. People from across the globe with birthdays, dreams, families and futures that were suddenly taken away. At the 9/11 Memorial, the names of those we lost are etched in bronze, a permanent reminder that every number represented a person who was loved and is still missed. The firefighters, police officers, and first responders who ran towards danger. We remember the passengers who never reached their destinations and the countless people whose lives were changed forever. It is a memory carried by those who were there and a story we must continue telling to those who weren't. 25 years later, we remember, we honor, we will never forget.
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I said, are you gonna be my girl? Take my hand and come with me, because you look so fine that I really want to make you mine. I said, you look so fine that I really want to make you mine. 4, 5, 6, come on and get your kicks. Now you don't need

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3: Friday.
4: You're here.
3: You're smelling good. You're feeling good.
4: Yeah.
3: I'm ready for you.
4: And like a football Friday.
0: Uh-huh.
4: And oh my gosh, we got a lot of stuff to give away Friday and got a lot to do. It's just going to be...
0: Big day. Big day.
4: Really, really, really jam-packed today. I mean, just... Oh, dare I say overflowing with Cass and Anthony. Just so much Cass and Anthony, we can't even fit it into the container. It's
0: your cup if
4: it's
0: will overflow.
4: It really is. It's going to be pouring over the side. So I hope you're ready to take a big old gulp of this.
3: Dang.
4: Big old gulp.
0: Had the Rams last night. Looks like the Niners won.
4: Oh, no. I think I had the Rams, too.
0: Yeah.
5: Here
0: we
5: go, Lex.
0: Yeah.
4: We're talking about the Pick'em Challenge.
0: The Pick'em Challenge. If you have not signed up yet, you're 2 games down on the season, but it's still a chance for you to win just by getting signed up online at WEDG.com.
4: We can finally say what the grand prize is because it's all locked and loaded.
0: Oh, it's all locked and loaded. I'm very excited about it.
4: Yeah. So we'll get to that. We'll get to that. Or if you're in the Pick'em Challenge, you can see. Or if you follow us on social media, you can see what that is.
0: What that is.
4: Yeah, man, I picked the Rams.
0: I feel confident with that, you know.
4: I wonder how close that was. That's a bummer, man. All right.
0: It was on Netflix. I was abstaining.
4: Yeah. And now no football until the 13th. So
0: 27-7 got worked.
4: Wow. Honestly, though, that's what I love about this time of the year. It's kind of like you don't really know. Like the beginning of the year is interesting. You're going to have a bunch of those. Like this is where the Pick'em Challenge. Someone who knows nothing about football is going to rise to the top and win that $50 Imperial Pizza gift card. I love it. All right, let's do a little music, and then we're going to get our act together, give you the full rundown of the show.
0: Maybe.
4: We're going to try. The prizes, and we'll TGIF coming up next.

0: Julia Wolf, Anthony was just telling me that she has a new song out today.
1: New tunes, buddy. It's called Lamb.
0: All right. Haven't heard it yet, but we will at 6:50. Oh, wow. Okay.
2: Sorry.
0: No, why are we sorry?
2: I don't know.
0: You're getting weird already?
2: I don't know.
0: Why are you sorry about that? That's a good sign. That's a good omen for the day. All right. So we will do a little ill-advised news.
2: Oh, yeah.
0: At 6:15. Then at 6:50, that's New Music Friday.
1: That's what that is.
0: There's a lot of new music today.
2: A lot of stuff.
0: We will play Can't Beat Cassidy at 7:30. So if you want to win the tickets for Can't Beat Cassidy, be listening around 7:15 so you can hop on the phone and win tickets to see Bayside at Anthology. That's out in Rochester on the 22nd of September. All right. Now, throughout the morning, just like yesterday, we're going to just be throwing out OAR tickets. Just
2: throwing them out.
0: Willy-nilly. You never know when you're going to get that chance to win those. That show is tomorrow night.
2: Oh, nice.
0: At Art Park.
2: Yeah. Yeah. We got four pairs giveaway. We'll do a pair here before Ill-Advised News and another pair next hour. And after that.
0: And then after that. Yeah, so that's OAR, Gavin DeGraw, and KT Tunstall. Black holes in the cherry tree. All right, so that's what is coming up today. We'll have Rage Friday. I've already seen some Rage Friday texts come in. So get yours in. That'll be around 7:45.
2: Communal Therapy Buddy, 716-952-9334.
0: Then we'll bandle. Then we'll do sports news. Comedian Akash Singh's joining us at 9 o'clock this morning.
2: Full day.
0: He's in town doing some shows at Helium. He's going to come on in and hang out with us in the 9 o'clock hour. And who knows what we'll get into with a comedian in studio.
2: You just never know.
0: You don't know.
2: Goofs to be had.
0: They might be like, chill and it's easy. They might get silly with us. They might stay for the whole hour. Sometimes that happens. You just never know.
2: You never know.
0: All right. It's Friday.
2: Let's do it.
0: Let's do it.

0: Thank Josh. It's
1: is my mic off? Am I in here?
2: Yeah. Oh, okay. Hear it?
0: Oh, my ears are maybe getting clogged.
2: What's wrong with you?
0: Thank Josh. It didn't sound as deep in my head.
2: It's on.
0: Weird.
2: The mic is on.
0: Bizarre. I felt lost for a second. Excited, man. Away game party Sunday.
2: Yeah, out at Electric City. Now, this is the first of many.
1: Yeah.
2: So let's really hit it hard, Buffalo.
1: You got off with the bangs. Could be a good time. Free to entry.
2: Yeah, it's free.
1: Food vendors. Really tall Josh.
2: Drink specials.
1: 20 and a half foot Josh.
2: Oh, and we're giving away great prizes, too.
1: Yeah, we are.
2: All right. Details for everything and more. WEDG.com.

0: it right now. We're going to give you early birdies a chance to have a great night out tomorrow night out at Art Park. If you haven't been to a show recently, or you're trying to go as many shows as possible, or you just want to hear them sing, "It was a crazy game of poker." You want to go to see OAR, Gavin DeGraw, and KT Tunstall at Art Park tomorrow night? All you got to do is call right now.
1: Just call right now. 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
0: yes,
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0: 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The good thing about being up this early is roads are looking great right now. No slowdowns or incidents at this time.
1: This report.
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6: All right, it's a 103.3 The Edge. It's the Cass and Anthony Morning Show. And every day we step in here and scour the internet. We peruse the periodicals. Just looking for the dumb stories of the day. And well, my friends, yeah, buddy, we found some dumb ones. It's the ill-advised news. It's your dumb news stories of the day.
7: When we look for ill-advised news stories, they're usually in Florida. And this one is not an exception to that. 43-year-old Florida man was showing his goods at the Home Goods. Now, look, I go to Home Goods for scented candles and weird tchotchkes. Not that, buddy. But he was arrested on Monday. His name's Billy Thomas. That kind of has two first names? I think
6: I'd say
7: it does.
6: So. I'd say so.
7: I think it does. He stripped naked inside a Home Goods store.
6: Oh.
7: Went full birthday suit. And a woman who was inside at the time told police officers she saw the guy enter the store, walk into the aisle where she was standing, and say, "I'm sorry, I have to do this." I'm not sure why he said, "I have to do this." Like, was this his punishment for coming in last in his fantasy football league?
6: It feels like that.
7: He dropped his pants, exposed himself. Mm-mm. Store employees backed up the story. They didn't need to, though, because his underwear and shoes were still lying on the ground when the police got there.
6: Oh, man.
7: And he's like, "Yeah, they're mine." And when they said, "Okay, why did you do this?" He said, "My clothes started smoking.
6: Huh?
7: The bicycle that I was riding was smoking." They never found a bike if he had one. And he was charged with indecent exposure. I hope that guy gets the help that he needs. Sounds like he might be going through something.
6: A little bit.
7: "I'm sorry, I have to do this." Don't love that.
6: You're right.
7: Don't love that at all. All right, Anthony.
6: Well, don't recommend that one. As always, when in public, keep that thing inside the pants.
7: Yep. Don't show your goods at the Home Goods.
6: My store coming to us down in Florida. Mm-hmm. Where three Florida men, 1, 2, 3, were arrested early on Sunday morning, right around 4:30 a.m., outside of a Waffle House.
7: Oh, God.
6: They allegedly pounded the restaurant window and, in a new twist, pelted it with beef sticks.
7: Wow.
6: Just a couple bros hanging out doing bro stuff.
7: Yeah, it sounds like it.
6: The alleged antics and disorderly conduct charge came against Taylor Smith, 22, Massimo Diaz, 21, and Ellen Custick at the age of 19. Oh, he just doesn't know what he's doing. He's too young. Police are responding pre-dawn to the commotion outside the Waffle House. Sitting on the bench was one of the guys, and after being booked to county jail, the men were released on a $150 bond. Court records show that the beef sticks were actually Tillamook. And that's it. We don't know why. It doesn't say that they were drunk at all. Mm. It just says they were pounding on the windows when it was closed, and they threw beef sticks at it.
7: Oh, Lord.
6: That got them arrested. Probably them being in their underwear, or some of them in their underwear, is probably the main reason why they got... I mean, they had to be intoxicated in their underwear.
7: Yeah.
6: Anyways, watch where you throw your beef sticks, I guess. Okay.
7: All right. As you head into the weekend, remember, one crime. At a time. Okay.
8: Wow.
9: What the hell is even that?
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1: Yep, you're picking who wins and who loses each NFL game each week for some great prizes. 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
0: So delicious. And then we now know that whoever gets the most cumulative points at the end of the year and who is the big champion of the end of the year is going to get a really cool prize. You're getting a Buffalo Bisons herd membership for next season, plus you will get to throw out a ceremonial first pitch at a game as well.
1: That is super
0: so
1: cool. Because, you know, usually it's, you know, we luck out. We've done it once here. And then other people will luck out. It's all part of like a day or something. But you all you have to do is just know football and you can throw the first pitch out at the game.
0: All right. So what is a herd membership? It's a bunch of tickets that you can use throughout the season. It's giving you free perks each month. It's entering you in exclusive drawings. You get access to a deck party. It's really cool, this herd membership.
1: Nice.
0: And the first pitch, they're going to have you throw out. Your friends and family can come on out and watch you throw out the first pitch. That's a $500 value that you can win for free just for saying Rams, 49ers. That's literally Bills.
1: Pick who wins.
0: It's very simple. All right. 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
1: Yeah, if you're down two games already, do not sweat it. Get signed up still because you have plenty of games left this week and the end of the year. People forget all the time. So you want to get signed up and get these points in early. WEDG.com to get signed up.
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1: Today, my friends, looking good. 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

0: All right, let's do it. It's time for New Music Friday, and oh my gosh, we have so much music, so we got to get
1: so
0: into it.
1: Because
0: there's so much stuff. Oh my gosh. Okay, so we got new music from Almost Monday, who they love Anthony's deep voice, so we love them, right?
1: Yes, we do.
0: We love it. Here's Almost Monday, their new song, French Kids.

0: All right, that's Almost Monday with their new song, French Kids. All right, we got new music from Cage the Elephant. Okay, I heard they're playing.
1: Gosh.
0: One of the, and you know, there's so many now overseas NFL games. Uh-huh. I think there's one in Germany, and yeah, they're playing that. Halftime at that one, which is cool. Cage the Elephant. I think it's called Dying, but I'm not sure because I typed it weird. So let's hear the song.

So it's called Dying in Reverse. This is how my brain is so under caffeinated. I typed out Cage the Dying Elephant is what I wrote because my brain is under. So I was like, I don't think that sounds right. All right, we got new music from Brian Fallon of the Gaslight Anthem and Brandon Flowers. Ooh, this one's called Love at the End of the World.

0: Brian Fallon is in town next week. He's playing Town Ballroom on Tuesday.
1: Oh, really?
0: Yeah, that's what a little birdie told me. So we'll see if there's more info on that to come. All right, we got new music from Kings of Leon. Man, I feel like it's been a minute. This one's called My Whole World.

0: All right, that was Kings of Leon.
1: Everyone's going country.
0: New Linda Lindas.
1: Oh, nice.
0: Tell me this doesn't sound a little Paramore inspired. I really like this one. It's called Gotta Get Out.

0: I'm into that. That was new music from In Color. Marionette. All right. All American Rejects.
1: Oh, fun.
0: When I was like, oh, they have a song. And then I was like, wait, it's the same title as another song. Oh, it's a cover song. This is All American Rejects. The video's cool. It is because they've been all over doing tours, doing backyard parties, pop-up shows and stuff. It's the music video is all the footage of their fans and them out on stage doing their antics. So they've covered I've Been Everywhere, Man, that song. And yes, Buffalo gets the shout out. Take a listen.

All right. Yeah, I think they might have altered the lyrics there to actually give some more cities than were mentioned in the original jam. But that's good. All right. And then wrapping it up with new music from Modest Mouse. Barstool Blues. I think this also might be a cover because that's the same name as a Neil Young song. So I don't know if this is a cover or not because I didn't have time to check. Modest Mouse, Barstool Blues.

0: tribute album.
1: It's a what?
0: It's for a Neil Young tribute album.
1: Oh, okay. So there's a Neil Young tribute album out, and that's their contribution. Okay, cool. All right, let's go run it back. We had new music from... Oh, wait, hold on. I got one more.
0: We got one more?
1: No, God, I've got four more.
0: Jeez. Lies. You're lying to me.
1: Okay, new music from Bleachers. Sorry, my computer was hiding something. We got so much new music today. All right, Bleachers. This is called Caught Myself Believing.

0: right, last one. Julia Wolf has a new song out. Anthony, I think you'd like the music video for this one because it looks like a video game.
1: Oh, really?
0: Like they put her in video game form.
1: Oh, that's cool.
0: Yeah, it's called Lamb.

0: Awesome. Okay, there it is. That's all the new music. Almost Monday, Cage the Elephant, Brian Fallon with Brandon Flowers, Kings of Leon, the Linda Lindas in Color, All American Rejects, Modest Mouse, Bleachers, Lumineers, and then that was Julia Wolf.
1: So many.
0: Wow.
1: Way to go.
0: Wow. Okay. Did you like it? Did you hate it? Did you want to hear more? Do you like it? Do you love it? You want some more of it? Where did that? Why did we play that this week?
1: It was on, it's on the new hockey soundtrack.
0: That's right. That's what it
2: was. More of Cass and Anthony next. Always streaming on your favorite app or smart speaker. 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
0: 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We are in the green zone. Everything looking very nice out there right now with no major slowdowns or incidents at this time. That's traffic on the Edge.
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0: 1033 The Edge. Oh, hey, microphone. All right, it's 1033 The Edge. Cass and Anthony morning show on your Friday. Coming up, we need your Rage Friday text. We'll get to that around 7:45.
1: Yeah, we will.
0: We'll be giving away some tickets with Can't Beat Cassidy around 7:30. If you want to go see Bayside at Anthology in Rochester on the 22nd, you can win those just by playing Can't Beat Cassidy.
1: That's all you got to do today.
0: And right now, we got some sounds for you. It is football season. It is upon us. And you may remember Monday Night Football opening theme song since 2023 has been a reimagined cover of Phil Collins In the Air Tonight with Chris Stapleton, Snoop Dogg, and Cindy Blackman Santana.
1: Oh.
0: Well, they have now switched it up this year. Bye-bye, Snoop Dogg. Hello, Luda.
1: What?
0: Yeah, we got Ludacris on the Monday Night Football theme song. They posted a little teaser of it. Take a listen.
2: It's time. Luda.

0: sounds get you a little excited, Anthony?
1: A little bit.
0: A little dun, a little dun, dun, bit. Dun, dun, dun, dun.
1: It's how Pavlovian trained.
0: Yeah, isn't that crazy?
1: Very much so.
0: I'm Pavlovian trained that anytime I hear Ludacris, I start throwing it back just a little bit.
1: Just a little bit.
0: Even just a little bit. I love him. I love him. And when I lived in Atlanta, you would see celebrities at the airport often, just because it's one of the most busy airports in America, but a lot of celebrities live in Atlanta. And one time I got out, I parked and walked through, and he's getting let off out of his like driver's car, drops him off, and we're walking through security at the same time. I was just like, the whole time I didn't say anything.
1: Just a radio guy.
0: I know, I should have been like radio, but he probably would have been like, stop talking to me, I'm sure. But then we went through security together, and then we ended up at they have a soul food spot in the airport, like both getting food at the same time. I was just like, oh my God. Like I was Roger Rabbit on the other side of the door, just wanting to say something, but I held it in. I didn't bother him. It was just the coolest thing just to like be in his airspace. I was like, all right, Ludacris. I'm like soaking in the vibes, and oh my God, he had like really nice luggage too. I was just watching him, you know.
1: What year was this?
0: Oh gosh, that would have been 2015, 16, 17, around then.
1: 16, 17.
0: Something
1: okay.
0: around then. It was cool.
1: That was cool.
0: I like Ludacris.
1: Well, that's fun.
0: Anthony, you were just telling me that he wrote a banger for like an EA Sports Madden.
1: Yeah, the Madden 2000 theme song. He wrote that, and it was just bars.
0: Which is crazy.
1: And like football bars, everything's related to football. He worked EA Sports in the game. It's in the game, like the phrasing into his raps. Like, he took time and detail with his stuff.
0: Like, he put his whole cheeks into it. Like, he didn't have to, because it's for a video game, but it's honestly as good as anything you'd hear like on the radio. Like, a song that he put on an album. It's great. You played it for me.
1: Yeah.
0: Man, that's all. I've been missing out all these years not playing video games on really awesome music.
1: I try to explain to people sometimes what it was like during the height of Ludacris and being in the club, because I'm sure people here in Buffalo understand that the hardcore fans and the metal fans and stuff that go moshing at shows, like the legs that get thrown and elbows that get thrown, like that's serious work. I stay on the sidelines when I can see that stuff, but I also stayed in the sidelines of the club during Ludacris era because they was throwing bows.
0: They were
1: throwing bows everywhere. Everything was Ludacris and Lil Jon. It was Rep Your City.
0: Yeah.
1: You know, it was always always elbowing people on the dance floor. And I'm like, you know what? This is not where I need to be.
0: I'm going
1: to
0: go stand over here.
1: This is not where I need to be.
0: And just watch you guys.
1: We'll lean back.
0: All right. Well, enjoy. That's the Monday night. And so when I started playing that, Anthony goes, wait, no Carrie Underwood. She's Sunday night, right? Waiting all day for Sunday night. Isn't that her? I think that's...
1: We'll get up now.
0: The Cowboys and whoever are in a fight. It's always like whatever team.
1: Okay, for Sunday night.
0: Cool. So you still get your Carrie, if that's something you like, on Sunday nights. But Monday, it's Ludacris' house, baby. Let's go.

0: right, let's do it. Let's play. Can't Beat Cassidy. It's the final shot to win these tickets to see Bayside. They're coming to Anthology in Rochester. That's a quick drive.
1: Easy drive.
0: To go see a show.
1: It's right down the 90.
0: Yeah, it's super quick. Grab these tickets right now. Carrie was telling us how great Bayside are live. She was sending us that text, said they put on a fabulous live show. She's seen them a couple times and highly recommends it. Bayside will be at Anthology in Rochester on the 22nd of this month, and we got your free tickets right now.
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0: 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All right, roads look really good right now. I've not seen anything major as far as any slowdowns are concerned. You're going to have a couple spots where you might be tapping on your brakes, but right now everything's looking really good out there. 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

0: All right, it's 103.3 The Edge. It's the Cass and Anthony Morning Show. With us now is our friend Kay Call from Buffalo, looking to take on Cassidy and Can't Be Cass for their chance to go see Bayside at Anthology later on this month at Rochester on the 22nd. Go ahead, Kay, in your most Friday voice, tell Cassidy to get on out of the studio.
1: Bye.
2: Bye.
0: And she's gone. All right, Kay, just me and you now. Pop culture quiz game. Five rapid-fire questions. If you don't know the answer, say you don't know. I'll take your silence as a no, and all ties go to the house. Here we go. The director of Spider-Man Brand New Day will do a Hawaii Five-O movie, or at least he wants to make one. This CBS Cop reboot features what Nepo baby?
3: Scott Kahn.
0: Would it be? Jennifer Lawrence joined Instagram yesterday. Who is Jennifer Lawrence in the X-Men universe?
3: The blue one. Mystique.
0: Drew Barrymore is expanding into YouTube with a brand new interview series called Personal Space. Drew was an angel. Whose angel was she?
3: Charlie's.
0: Wait a beat. Harry Connick Jr. has a birthday today. He's 59 years old. He was the best bud to Will Smith in what movie about aliens?
3: Men in Black.
0: We'll take it. And finally, it's National Hot Cross Buns Day. What instrument do kids often learn how to play hot cross buns?
3: Yeah, a recorder.
0: Are we cast back in? Our cast, great job for Kay here on a Friday. 4 out of 5. Let's see how you do.
2: All right.
0: The director for Spider-Man Brand New Day is looking to do a Hawaii Five-O movie. The CBS Cop reboot features what Nepo baby?
2: CBS Cop reboot. I don't know.
0: It's a James Caan's kid, Scott.
2: Oh, okay.
0: In Hawaii Five-O, the CBS show. Jennifer Lawrence has joined Instagram. Who is she in the X-Men universe?
2: Mystique.
0: Oh, way to be. Drew Barrymore is expanding out into YouTube with a new interview series called Personal Space. Drew was an angel. Whose angel was she?
2: Charlie's.
0: Harry Connick Jr. has a birthday today. He's 59 years old. He was the best bud to Will Smith in what movie about aliens?
2: Independence Day.
0: Independence Day is correct on that one. And finally, it's National Hot Cross Buns Day. What instrument do kids most often learn how to play hot cross buns?
2: Recorder.
0: Recorder is correct on that one. 4 out of 5 ties. 4 out of 5 ties. Do go to the house, but Kay, a great job today. You know what you got to do.
3: I cannot beat Cassidy.

0: It's 103.3 The Edge, Cass and Anthony Morning Show. Hey, do you think we should give away some tickets right now?
1: I think so.
0: Okay. We got OAR tickets all morning long. Now, look, yes, we want your Rage Friday text.
2: Yes, we do.
0: Yes, we love that we already see a Dr. Jonathan voice memo coming through. Uh-huh. 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So send those at 716-952-9334. 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
1: All right, looking pretty good today. Pleasant with some sunshine. Highs around 72. Clear tonight. Lows getting down to 57. Tomorrow, looking gorgeous. Highs reaching 80, possibly in some areas with a sunny day. Chance for rain Sunday. But Monday, looking good as well with highs in the lower 70s. Currently 61 right now at 103.3 The Edge.
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0: Crisp, feel a fall in the air? Do you feel that? I think it's a Rage Friday coming on.
1: Rage Friday coming at you, buddy.
0: Here on the Cass and Anthony Morning Show. What's bothering you this week? Let's hear it. This is your free space to complain and rant and just get it off your chest. What's bothering you? Let us know.
1: 716-952-9334. It's a form of communal therapy. We're trying to go into the weekend free and clear. It's week one of the NFL season. Bills got to play on Sunday. We can't have all this energy laying around. Mm-hmm. We got the Bills to watch, buddy. We got to focus.
0: All right. Anthony, got anything you want to do today or you want to send it to the people?
1: I can do both. Either one.
0: Go for it.
1: All right, Rage. Rage for the just lack of togetherness, man. I know we do bits on the show about, you know, this generation, that generation, but really at the end of the day, man, there's just ways that they try to divide us. And I can't stress enough once again how much I want you guys to reach out to your neighbors, get to know them, start devising a plan, and just really just have something concrete, whether it's, you know, storing water, a 30-day supply of food somewhere that's, you know, easily accessible. Just start thinking about things that they're going to help us, you know, get through whatever's ahead of us. And just prepare. And again, most importantly, meet people. Stretch out that hand. Meet your neighbor. Understand them. Know that they are flesh and blood just like you. And let's work towards a better future. Rage and go Bills.
0: All right. Headed to the phone line with or to the voice memo from our favorite Brit, Dr. Jonathan. Here's his rage.
2: Sun's out, fall's here, the air's cool, there's condensation in the window. Good luck trying to see anything.
0: Amazing. All right, text line. Let's head to it and see what you want to rage about.
1: Again, 716-952-9334. Glenn hopping in, a very early rage. Can we please get the carts back to the cart corral? I was three spots down, and not in this picture that he sent us, but the shopping cart was parked so close. It's right there at the dash zone hurdle. They have $1 eggs in there, which is why just want the cars back in the corral, and I want these prices to go down.
0: Okay.
1: I'm with you, buddy.
0: Why is my electric bill $600?
1: Oh, no.
0: And the electric people are just willy-nilly like, I can pay that-ish in one payment?
1: That's
0: right?
1: Rage. That's insane.
0: Rage.
1: Going to rage about my tablet. It's only 5 gigabytes, but they charge me if I go over. This month was $109.68. I don't even get to play my my Mahjong game at all the rest of the month.
0: Rude.
1: Oh.
0: Off to the foot specialist for my ankle injury from July. Rage.
1: Rage. I'm going to leave the one for you.
0: Okay.
1: I'd like to be everywhere, but it just feels like a rainy day. My rage today is about the new job. Doesn't listen to me as much as I'd like to. Doesn't let me listen to the radio as much as I would like. Thank
0: rage.
1: You, buddy. Rage.
0: Rick's rage is they took Joan Jett's song and let Carrie Underwood sing it for football. She's not even enough to carry Joan Jett's water. Rage.
1: Rage. Started taking my car to the shop. Forgot my coffee. Then I got into a piece of construction zone tape and it got stuck on my foot like a piece of toilet paper while walking to work. Rage.
0: $5,000 dividend checks depending on voting results. Can we say bribing and manipulation? Rage.
1: Rage.
0: Rage.
1: I just need a break. I'm looking for a new job. Kid stuff just feels like a lot, so I'm just feeling some rage. Rage.
0: Yeah, I feel ya. Rage at the fact AI is getting almost unrecognizable. I will be fooled like a boomer. No, don't be fooled.
1: Rage.
0: I know, it's hard. It is getting
1: harder. It's getting harder.
0: It is.
1: Yeah,
0: I'll give you that.
1: That's out of doubt.
0: Mm.
1: We're on time, and then there was an unexpected weird construction in our route, and now I'm going to be late by 1 minute only, and 4 tardies get detention, and I only got one yesterday.
0: Also, I'm trying really hard to submit my short story to contest, but every word limit is too short. My story is 14,000 words, so too short for a novella. I've been searching for over an hour every day this week, and I found 3 I can enter, and only one of them is free. Rage.
1: Rage. Ray hopping in. Rage, when it's the weekend and I can't listen to Cass and Anthony's show. We got a podcast, buddy. You can always.
0: And Saturday mornings,
1: there.
0: You can catch us from 6 to 10.
1: Maybe something you missed during the week.
0: Right here on Saturday morning. All right. I love this one from Tim. Rage, all I want to do today is wake up, coffee, camo, climb tree, wet line, 18, fish hunt, golf drink, but instead I have to work.
3: Rage. Wake up, coffee, camo, climb tree, wet line, 18, fish hunt, golf drink.
0: Rage. Rage. Thank you for that text.
1: Kate hopping in. Trying to do a quick Walmart trip this morning, and the card reader is having issues. Had to go to 3 different checkouts before it worked.
0: Oh,
1: I don't blame
0: no.
1: the people. Just the technology. Rage.
0: Why do we have to go to work after the Thursday home opener? The game is past my bedtime. I think all of us should have off. Rage.
1: Oh, big facts. Big facts.
0: Rage.
1: Rage. Rage.
0: I agree with Anthony. We need to unite and fight. Currently raging about coworkers that brag about being the best at their job, but continue to make the same mistakes, fail to do small parts of their job almost every day. Rage.
1: Rage.
0: Rage. No, Leela. So she asked, did we ever put Fish Hunt Golf Drink on the podcast?
1: It's protected by copyright.
0: Anything that has copyrighted music, we can't put on the podcast, which is why you should listen live.
1: Yeah.
0: To the Cass and Anthony Morning Show.
1: Goofy's only happened live.
0: Yeah. Sorry.
1: All right.
0: If it has to do with music that's copyrighted or like...
1: For some reason, movies get the pass. We don't know why.
0: Yeah. We don't know why.
1: We can do stuff with that.
0: It just was what it is.
1: Send us your rage if you have anything to get off your chest going into the weekend. 716-952-9334.
0: Couple more.
1: Oh, here we go.
0: Rage at that monstrosity of a country song. Shush your mouth. It's so funny. It is a monstrosity, but I'm so glad it exists so we can giggle at it.
1: At
0: love
1: know
0: it.
1: He didn't AI it.
0: AI'd it.
1: Cheat hopping in. Oh, 1 week and I'm week one of the NFL season and I'm already stressing.
0: Leela is booing at the fact we can't put that stuff on our podcast. Rage.
1: Yeah, that's a bummer. Rage. My girls continue to wake up at 5:30 a.m. this week for school, but your bus comes at 9 a.m. Girl, sleep.
0: Sleep. Girl. Sleep. Rage calling the town of Cheektowaga to trim their abomination of a tree in front of my house for eight years with nothing. I'm mad I'm not rich. Rage.
1: Rage.
0: Great one.
1: Rage.
0: Yes, yes.
1: Rage hopping in from old Daddy Spence. People need to learn how to drive.
0: Yes, they do.
1: Yeah, big time.
0: All right, we're going to play some commercials. Rage.
1: Pay and bills.
0: Pay bills. Ah, and then we'll be right back.
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0: 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We know our trivia, and yeah. We know our good coffee.
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0: 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Nothing major that they're reporting. I do see we are slow in some spots, in your typical spots, but no reports at this time. All right, that's your traffic here on 103.3 The Edge.
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0: All right, a few Rage Friday texts to get to before we move on to Bandle. All right, what were we raging about? 716-952-9334.
1: Rage at getting a speeding ticket for a speed you weren't even doing. When you're honest and you were told to stop arguing. Rage for businesses who owe you money and don't pay you. Now you have to spend more to take them to court. Rage for the insane work schedules that cause burnout on day three. I can keep going. Rage.
0: I was so excited for my first pumpkin cream cheese donut from Paula's this morning. Then the a-hole in front of me stopped on his brakes. I dropped the second half of my delicious donut right as I was getting on the throughway, so now I'm staring at it hungrily until I can stop. Rage.
1: Rage.
0: Donut rage. That sounds delicious.
1: Rage that Rage that I cannot afford my rent in this economy, so we're looking for a house, but we can't really afford that either, so we keep getting outbid on even crappy homes.
0: Yep.
1: Rage.
0: Yep. It is. You're stuck in this cycle. It's awful. All right. Rage that the Sabres haven't even started yet.
1: Rage.
0: And mother-in-law rage. Oh, anyone want to get involved with that one? All right.
1: When your mother-in-law moves in with you and she thinks she's involved in every conversation and trying to have your wife.
0: That's annoying.
1: Oh, my gosh.
0: All right. That's Rage Friday. Oh, one more.
1: One more coming in
0: one
1: here.
0: One more.
1: When the company you work for hires a new supervisor that just graduated and you need to train that person how to supervise you, did I mention they make double what I make? Rage.
0: That sucks.
1: That super sucks.
0: It makes no sense.
1: Not at all.
0: All right. That's Rage Friday.
1: Rage.
0: All right. You want to know a fun fact about My Chemical Romance?
1: Oh, yeah.
0: They were formed because of 9/11.
1: Oh.
0: That's on the Wikipedia.
1: That's facts.
0: You can fact check it. It's true.

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1: All right, we're going to Bandle coming up next, and we may need some help because this song came out before Anthony was even born.
2: Oh, no.
1: 1984.
2: Oh.
1: And it's a medium difficulty, so we might have a challenge on our hands.
2: Yes.
1: We'll do that coming up next.

0: It's time for Bandel. All right, gather around, everybody. We got some work to do. We're about to try and guess a song from 1984.
1: Woof.
0: And it has 157 million YouTube views, which is a lot. And it's a par 3 medium difficulty. So let's see how we do here. The instruments we will get are drums, bass, organ, electric guitar, 1, 2, 3, 4, an acoustic guitar, and then vocals. Well, that's a lot of guitars.
1: That's a lot of guitars.
0: So I'm guessing they probably just layered it. I doubt there's a band with like 8 guitarists in it, but we'll see how this plays out.
1: Yeah. Feel free to get involved with some Bandel action, 716-952-9334.
0: All right, here's the first step.

0: know this.
1: Yeah. Sounds very familiar.
2: Very familiar.
1: Okay, I'm going to play it again before I even speak.

0: That part where it like cuts out and comes back in.
1: Uh-huh.
0: Sounds exactly like Born to Run, but that's a 10 years prior, that song. But like, there's something where it like cuts out and then comes back in that you guys are going to know what it is. I have a feeling.
1: Couple guests coming to text line. Summer of 69 twice.
0: Oh, that's a great guess.
1: I got a Prince mention and a Talk Dirty to Me. Not sure who that would be, though. Who's the one?

0: casting that. Yeah. Oh, yeah. Good job, guys. Definitely got to be that. Got to be. All right, let's go.
1: I don't need the lyrics. I need the song. Give me the song.
0: I'm just guessing it, Anthony. I'm just guessing it.
1: Released at 85 or recorded in 84. So we'll see what it does.
0: All right. We're guessing it. Here we go. That's an eagle, my friends.
1: Eagle.
0: That's an eagle.
1: We

0: 1033 The Edge. It's Cass and Anthony Morning Show. We got some really good news about the Cass and Anthony Pick'em Challenge. For those who are already signed up, you'll want to hear this. And for those who haven't signed up yet, you might want to get signed up because we not only have the weekly prize each week of $50 to Imperial Pizza, but we now have locked in a grand prize.
1: Yep, grand prize. That means for the most points at the end of the year. You're already two games down. Do not let that phase you. Get signed up now if you haven't. WEDG.com. This year's grand prize is a chance to score a Buffalo Bisons herd membership for the next season, and you'll throw out a ceremonial first pitch for a game.
0: Imagine it. Your friends and family will watch as you throw that ball probably to Buster.
1: Hey.
0: And he'll catch it, and then everyone will cheer. It's going to be glorious.
1: I've seen plenty of first pitches on SportsCenter before. You never know.
0: You never know. You might make it on SportsCenter.
1: It's possible. You never know.
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1: Game number 2 of week 1 down. We'll go through that and more coming up next in the Sticks and Balls Report.
2: 25 years ago, America woke up to an ordinary Tuesday. But by the end of September 11th, 2001, nearly 3,000 lives had been lost. Mothers and fathers, sons and daughters, friends, family, colleagues, neighbors, heroes. People from across the globe with birthdays, dreams, families and futures that were suddenly taken away. At the 9/11 Memorial, the names of those we lost are etched in bronze, a permanent reminder that every number represented a person who was loved and is still missed. The firefighters, police officers, and first responders who ran towards danger. We remember the passengers who never reached their destinations and the countless people whose lives were changed forever. It is a memory carried by those who were there and a story we must continue telling to those who weren't. 25 years later, we remember, we honor, we will never forget. Now, here's a look at Edge traffic.
0: 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All right, no major reports of any major slowdowns. I am seeing a little bit of slowdowns over in like the North Park area, like on the Skajakwata. Just a little tapping on your brakes there. But the usual trouble spots are actually not bad. We're having a really good morning, so we'll take it. We'll take it.
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1: All right, Sticks and Balls Report coming at you. Week one of the NFL season. Game two now in the books. Last night's game was down in Melbourne in Australia.
0: Melbourne, Australia.
1: Someone made a meme. They're like, oh, second game of the season, then played in Australia, and it was the game upside down. Like it was, you know, the toilet stuff. 27-7, the final for that one. 49ers taking down the Los Angeles Rams. A very hard and easy game for the Niners, it seems. Scored in every single quarter. Rams managed to score in the second, but not a whole lot there. Statistically, a rough night for Matthew Stafford. Looks like even the backup got in, Stenson Bennett. So, just a rough night, but good night for Brock Purdy. 25 of 34, 205 yards, 3 touchdowns, only 1 interception. Christian McCaffrey, for those of you who have him on the good old roster, 10 carries, 68 yards, no touchdowns on the ground for San Francisco. 1 touch on the ground for Kieran Williams over there for the Rams. But overall, seemed like a decent night. I didn't hear anything about bad or choppy footage or anything coming from Netflix. It seems like everything was moving smooth. It's, you know, it's getting more and more interesting to see how games are just shifting away from regular modern television. But we'll see how things play out. Looking forward to the game this weekend. A 1 o'clock start for us on Sunday. This game is going to be down in Houston. If you're not making the trip to Houston, which I don't blame you, it's going to be hot down there. Oh, then come on by, hang out with us. Edge Away Game Watch Party going down over at Electric City. It is free to get in. We'll have plenty of seats, 20-and-a-half-foot LED giant screen with Josh on it. We'll have prizes to give away.
0: Great prizes. We'll be giving away Edge prizes, but also our friends at Electric City hooking us up with some tickets to some of their events. It's going to be a good time.
1: So a lot of good stuff to this weekend. 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
0: You better come join us. Come on. It's going to be fun. What else are you going to do? All right, come on out. Let's kick it off right.
1: Charlie giving us a good reminder here on the text line, 716-952-9334. He says the Rams were ranked number 1 in NFL analyst rankings, while Niners were ranked number 28. So just it's bad luck for the Rams overall last night, but that's okay. It's okay. They broke my heart, so I'm okay with that. As far as this week is concerned for us, we know we had like 3 injuries on the books the other day. Not quite sure if anybody pulled off yet from that one. I'm not too worried about it. I think we have good depth where we are right now. At this point, I'm just looking for us to play a complete game. You know, it's the first game of the season. Just looking to get our P's and Q's. Crossing our T's and dotting our lowercase J's, you know, as properly as possible, whether it's just simple completions down the field, whether it's, you know, maintaining the run game, which I feel is going to be the key to this game, is running the ball. I know we had to deal with the run a lot with McDermott. I understand that, but I got to, if you have something that works, you keep on doing it until they can stop you. And until the Texans can prove they can stop our run, we should just strictly be running the ball, keeping things away from Josh. And then when Josh has to be Josh, Josh will be Josh. It's going to be a great day. So looking forward to the game on Sunday again. 1 o'clock start for that one. Let's go, Bills. It's good stuff there. It's good stuff there. All right, moving on to your Buffalo Sabres. No news from them, to my understanding, if I recall correctly. The prospect showcase is fastly approaching, though, because that happens on Sunday and Monday of this weekend. We'll have a game against Boston.
0: For both
1: of those. Game time at 5 o'clock on Sunday, which actually be a pretty fun day. You watch the Bills game, and they'll catch a little 5 o'clock hockey prospects challenge down at the Harbor Center.
0: That'll be
1: a great Sunday action. So we got that on Sunday. Game two for that prospect challenge is on Monday at 12 p.m. So why not play some hooky? The full roster for who all is going to be involved with the prospect showcase is available on the Sabres website if you want to check that out. But good stuff there. Excited for Sabres hockey. Fast approaching again. A reminder, the 21st is the first preseason game, and I believe the first game is in October with the first home game that weekend of the 3rd. All right, tough news yesterday from the National Lacrosse League. 2 teams have officially ceased operations.
0: This is so weird.
1: Completely are done. The team, the organization, gone. The Ottawa Black Bears and the Philadelphia Wings have now ceased complete operations involving the National Lacrosse League and being just a business at all, period. We're entering the 40th season of the National Lacrosse League, so they're going to do a 12-member season as opposed to the 14 that they would usually have. So now Ottawa and Philly players are going to be put into, I believe, a draft that will occur and allow them to be dispersed to other teams. That draft will occur. Dispersal draft, 4 p.m. on September 15th is what it says, according to the bylaws. So,
0: can you imagine, like, and I know this is a very reality, but like, if like for us, it's a reality.
1: Yeah,
0: like, the radio could just cease to exist.
1: Uh-huh.
0: But like, Can you imagine if, like, any of us, our jobs just ceased to exist, and then they would draft us to another workplace?
1: Another workplace.
0: How crazy would that be?
1: At least we know we got a job.
0: Yeah, that's
1: cool.
0: True.
1: We'll
0: that's
1: take
0: true.
1: That. We'll certainly take that. So, no, nothing from the Bandits specifically, but certainly something that affects the lacrosse league, and we'll see what plays out with scheduling for this upcoming season and so forth. It'll be interesting to see how that goes down. Your Buffalo Bisons got themselves a W yesterday, 11-4, taking down the Charlotte Knights. Big game for us. A lot of small ball, which I love to see. Two runs in the third, four runs in the sixth and seventh, and one run in the eighth for a total of 11 points. I saw a couple RBIs on the replays and stuff like that, so it's good to see. No home runs. I don't think I saw that. I just saw nothing. But small ball getting it done, and you just love to see it. Back in action again today, your Buffalo Bisons taking on Van Eck. Van Eck, 6-4 in the season, 4.27 ERA with 71 strikeouts. That is a great record for him. So looking forward to a good day from that one. 7-4 start for that game tonight. A doubleheader tomorrow, and then Bisons are back in action at home next week against Rochester for the final week of Bisons baseball. So if you're looking to to get out there and enjoy a game, do so. All right, we got Deaf and Hearing Night on Tuesday, last day of dogs at the dog park on the 16th. Shout Song, Oh Shout Night. Oh, that'll be a lot of fun.
0: Oh, I love that.
1: Fan appreciation, too early for Halloween pumpkin giveaway, and some family fun meeting the mascots for the final day. So get your tickets online at the Bisons website. And a reminder that Bisons grand prize is now available for the Pick'em Challenge. 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Plenty of old-fashioned baseball on tap for you today. Mets and Yankees taking each other on. Is that called the Subway Series? Is that what that was? I think that's what it is. 7:05 start for that one on ESPN. Unlimited or MLB Unlimited? I don't know. They have it all here kind of weird. Toronto at home taking on Baltimore. That game is at 7:07. And then Boston is at home taking on Kansas City. A 7:10 start for that game right there. College football last night. Miami took down FMAU 77-7. A blowout for that one. A couple more games on tap for tonight. Mizzou at Kansas. A big game for that one. Cass, you going to watch that?
2: Yeah.
0: Yes, Rock Chalk Jayhawk.
1: All right, hey, Cass is watching that game, so it'll be a good one.
0: Let's go.
1: The promos for that game have been bananas.
0: Yeah, they've been really cool.
1: Missouri's the only one that's ranked in that game, 23 against Kansas, who is not ranked. Louisville ranked at 24, taking on Villanova. And number 25, Virginia, takes on Norfolk State. NC State and Boston College and Rutgers also in action. Rutgers had a bad game last week, so we'll see if they can bounce back from that one. Plenty of other games this weekend. Michigan and Oklahoma, Penn State, Temple. It's a long list. I'll let you go through it if you want to watch some college football, but enjoy that this weekend. And finally, our wonderful lady, Jess Pegula, unfortunately lost in the U.S. Open yesterday. Here are her words about how it went down. It seemed like a tough loss.
3: Probably the best match she's played this year. I mean, I thought her level was insanely high. Maybe she felt a little bit off at the beginning, but I felt like we were both playing well, serving well. And then, yeah, I don't know who pissed her off today, but she... hopefully it wasn't me totally, but it might have been. I don't know. She played insane. She played super high level. Honestly, I don't really know if there was much I could do today.
1: So both Pegula and Coco Gauff now out of the U.S. Open. Sabalenka and Rybakina will be playing, if I'm saying that correctly, will be playing each other for the championship tomorrow at 4 p.m. The game will be on ESPN. Everything's been taking place down closer to the southern tier. So, or the southern, wherever, New York City, near that area. All right, let's look at your sports. Let's go Bills. Let's go Sabres. Let's go Bisons. It looks go you, because you signed up for the Pick'em Challenge. If you haven't, do so soon. WEDG.com.

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1: All right, coming up next, we're going to talk about the gap that exists between couples' eating speeds because it's gone viral online. 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
2: All right, nice with plenty of sunshine today. Highs around 72 degrees. Overnight low getting down to 57. Should be clear skies overnight. Looking good tomorrow as well. Sun and clouds. Highs around 79. Could see 80 in certain areas if you're out in that sun long enough. On Sunday, a chance for rain, but highs in the 70s still. Monday, sunny skies. Highs in the upper 60s, probably the 70s as well. Currently, 61 at 103.3 The Edge.
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2: 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This is

0: It's 103.3 The Edge. You're listening to a man that I assume eats very fast, and I, the woman, eat pretty dang slow. Anthony, would you say that that's accurate?
1: I eat it at Anthony's pace. I wouldn't say it's fast. It's Anthony's pace.
0: Okay. It's fast.
1: I get the All job right. done.
0: In your family, in your relationship, are there fast eaters and slow eaters? Because there's a new article about eating speed gaps in relationships.
1: Another gap.
0: And it says that big gaps can cause friction, but only if one person is particularly disrespectful about it.
2: What?
0: Are you disrespectfully fast, Anthony? Yeah.
2: What does that mean?
0: Have you seen the trend on TikTok where it's trying to match my husband's eating pace or trying to match my wife's eating pace? They're really funny.
1: They are really funny. And recently, yeah. I've been rewatching, I don't know if you caught it the other day, the woman that had the Guinness Book World Records for fastest burrito eating. She had a whole burrito in 30 seconds.
0: Yeah.
1: I was watching her technique, admiring her skill, and deciding how I can apply that to my knowledge.
0: Yeah. Well, one, I would love to hear the story about the eating gap in your relationship. Please call your partner out.
1: 716-952-9334. I will say that I try to be mindful on first dates or like first meals.
0: You're slowing it down a little.
1: After that, I don't care. Do not care.
0: I mean, like, I'll have something to eat in here, like my Eat Right Foods, and it'll literally sit here for the full 4 hours, and it takes me 4 hours to eat it. I mean, because we're working and we're talking, but still, like,
1: but if you're working, how long would it take you to eat that at home? No kids, nothing.
0: A long time. Like, I eat so slowly that I get full, and then there's a whole plate of food left. It's crazy because
1: are you yapping? What are you doing that you're not eating?
0: Just taking my time.
1: Just
0: you know,
1: taking your time.
0: Like, I'm not ever like. I mean, every once in a while, I'll be like ravenous, and then it's like whatever. But yeah, it's just I'm just a slow pace. I don't know. I don't know why I am the way that I am.
1: Do you not have the recess curse?
0: What's that?
1: I figured this out on my own, and feel free to hop in if you think you agree or have otherwise to say. It's the recess effect. You know, in school, we had recess, we had lunch, and then recess. It was always that combo. It wasn't like recess, then go in for lunch. It was lunch, then recess. And I wanted to enjoy recess for every little bit. So what would I do? I'd finish my food as fast as I can and get out there and have some fun for recess.
0: Oh, man.
1: And so naturally, it just kept going that way because I had recess all through fifth grade. So I'm getting to sixth grade. We got free periods and stuff. If we want to enjoy this free period, I got to get this food done so I can enjoy this free period.
0: Eating quick. Okay. I think for me, I like the social, like lunch table socializing. So I wanted to like sit and gab. Yeah, sit and gab. All right. So is it good or is it bad? According to the experts, small gaps, no big deal. But big gaps can disrupt the vibe and comfort level at the table. An expert said partners who eat at different paces may actually be more compatible than not, but the issue is if it's a person isn't respectful about it. If you make the other person feel rushed, self-conscious about eating too fast, if you get up from the table too soon, or if you're attempting to share a plate and they eat all the food, that's where it could be a problem. But they said if you're respectful about it, it actually indicates balance in the relationship. Like, you move through the world with vigor, I move through the world more slowly. We're compatible because we kind of balance each other out.
1: Yeah, when it comes to sharing things, I always do the math.
0: Yeah, you know, how many bites for you? How many bites for me?
1: And if it's an odd number, I always leave that last odd one for them is what I do because, you know, that's what the gentleman does.
0: Yeah. Eat now, taste it later, says Ray.
1: I taste it when it comes out. It's not a big deal. It's not a big deal.
0: Anthony, we should probably do one of these eating pace videos someday. Uh-huh. Get the same thing. And then
1: just see how long it takes.
0: Either just see how long it takes or we try to match each other's pace. Uh-huh. Because I think we're probably wildly different in that regard.
1: I will say that I did used to get upset as a kid growing up because my mom would just like push the food. She would talk. She would definitely talk. But
0: move it around.
1: Even if she wasn't talking, she would like do visits. Like, I'm grab this pea. It's going to visit the coleslaw over here. It's going to go visit the sauce and this whatever. And then I'm going to eat it. But like, she's not grabbing bigger bites. She just let it like meet and say goodbye.
0: Just pushing it
1: and
0: around.
1: And then it goes to her mouth. I'm like, what are you doing? Just eat it and get done already.
0: She's letting her food socialize with each other.
1: They socialize in my belly.
0: Brandy said, I'm fast. The hubby's slow. I blame it on my time in the military.
1: Eat fast. You got to go.
0: And then Sean said, I eat fast always. Fork in one hand, hover over the food, knife in the other to stab any hands that try to get on my plate.
1: That's what they used to say when I was a kid. Like, no one's taking it away from you. I was like, I don't care. I got stuff to do. I'm not trying to hang out with you guys. You guys are the worst.
0: Okay, Kate's my girl. I don't know why I'm the way I am either, Kate, but she said, no clue why. I'm a painfully slow eater my entire life. I could not possibly care less about the speed in which people eat. Who am I to judge when I literally graze for hours? I'm a grazer, too. I don't know why. I'm just distracted.
1: Do you graze on that one dinner plate, or do you have smaller snacks that you graze on, like nuts?
0: Just that
1: and
0: one
1: lentils?
0: Dinner plate. Like, I have to like force myself
1: graze a dinner
0: to
1: plate.
0: Make it through a meal sometimes, just because I'm like, I got full. But they'll be like, you took two bites. I'm like, I got full. Like, I just didn't. You know, because they say your brain knows slower that you're full. So if you like you eat a lot, you can, you know, if you're trying to like bulk up, eat fast. If you're trying to lose weight, eat slow.
1: I thought you're not full till the hiccups start.
0: What's that? You get hiccups from eating?
1: Uh-huh.
0: Boy, slow it down.
1: No.
0: Now. I don't want to have to do the Heimlich maneuver on you. You're too tall. I can't reach.
1: It doesn't work on me anyway.
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0: 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Roads are looking really good out there today. We got really lucky on a Friday that we haven't had any major issues and still continuing to look good, improving from earlier, and really, really fabulous right now. 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
1: 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Right, I took a look at who's RSVP'd so far for Bad Moms Club, and we still have room for some more. We're headed out to Catalyst Fitness to do a workout class Saturday, September 26th at 11:30. It is free to join us. You do not have to be someone who's come to a Bad Moms Club event before. First timers are always welcome. And Anthony and I will be happy to welcome you.
2: Yeah.
1: And then this is for all fitness levels. Truly, we can scale the class to work for every single person in the class. 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

0: 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Always love having special guests joining us in studio. And a very funny man has just joined us. Welcome, Akash Singh. Good morning.
1: What's up, guys?
0: How are
2: you? What's going on, man? Thanks for coming out
1: today. How could I be unhappy? I'm in beautiful Buffalo.
0: I know.
2: It's a beautiful day. You lucked out, man. It was pretty crappy the other day, but it's nice today.
0: Yeah, this is... Enjoy this.
2: This
0: we don't always get
2: this.
0: This
2: 3 days
1: oh,
2: a year.
1: I'm supposed to enjoy this.
2: Yeah.
0: Enjoy this beautiful view of a warehouse outside of our window.
1: I'm looking at a shed right now.
0: So Akash is in town doing shows at Helium Comedy. Tonight's the first one, right?
1: No, we had last night.
0: Oh, okay.
1: Sold out, which I was very happy with.
2: Thank you guys. Way to go.
1: Thank you guys very
0: much.
2: Two shows tonight, 7 o'clock, 9:15, and two shows tomorrow night, 7 and 9:30.
0: All right, so Buffalo showed out.
1: Yeah,
0: that's
1: Buffalo
0: good.
1: Showed out. I'm not going to lie to you, Saturday, late show, y'all are not showing out, so please help me out there.
2: Stack it up, man.
1: Thursday.
0: Oh, okay.
1: Thursday.
2: Why not?
1: Sell out, very happy with that. But
0: let's get it going. Keep it going.
1: Help me out.
0: So I love all of your crowd work. I love how you get like a lot of your Desis come out and show out. Is there a good Indian community that showed out last night in Buffalo?
1: Yo, there really is, actually.
0: Okay, all right.
1: Yes.
0: That's
1: I did not
0: good.
1: Know that there's so many Indians weren't rich enough to live in New York City.
0: Yeah, we're just a 9-hour drive over that way.
2: It's nice mountain
0: basically
2: nation.
0: Canada. Yeah, basically. We're not rich enough to live in Toronto or New York City,
2: no.
0: So here we are.
2: Yeah.
0: In Buffalo.
2: Yeah.
0: That's how it works.
2: Right,
0: so.
2: Close by, though.
1: Yeah, this is a nice little purgatory y'all got.
2: It's good. It's good.
0: We're going to... Are you a foodie? Are you like a...
1: I love great food, but I hate, like, it's pretentious food.
0: Okay,
1: I
0: good.
1: Hate when it's, like, deconstructed and there's a bunch
0: of
1: white space.
2: No, don't need
1: I
2: that.
1: I hate that.
0: We're going to
2: pack it out.
0: We want to put you onto Southern Junction if no one's told you about it yet.
1: Really?
0: So our friend Ryan, he's from India, grew up in
2: Texas.
0: Kerala, India, I think.
1: I heard about this place.
0: Yeah, he's from there, but then grew up in Texas. So it's Texas.
1: I'm a Texan.
0: Yeah, Indian fusion.
1: I need to go there.
2: I was born in Dallas.
1: Me same.
2: Okay, what's up? The Jefferson, whichever one Kennedy died at, is the one I was born at.
0: That's your hospital?
1: No. Which school?
2: I was born there and then deeped out. I was kidnapped to El Salvador. It's a whole story. Don't worry about
0: it. It's a whole story.
2: It's a whole thing.
0: Family trauma. Yeah. But yeah, no, it's...
2: But Texas represent, you know, what up?
0: Wait, he could do some crowd work with you right now.
2: We could down this hole.
1: I would love it. I can tell he's not comfortable with it by
2: the fact that... No, it's fine. I've done it before.
1: Okay, really?
2: Yeah. So mom was 19 when she had me. She kidnapped me at a couple months old and took my dad's...
1: Hold on. Wait a minute. She didn't kidnap you.
2: Ah.
1: She took you.
2: She took dad's check to go cash and did not return with me.
0: The baby. I consider that a kidnap.
1: Can I be honest? If you're the mom... Because my wife's going through IVF right now, and even seeing what women got to go through for just that, it's like
0: we deserve to kidnap our
1: children.
0: That's
1: your kid. Yeah. You know what I mean? She just met you.
0: Yeah,
2: that's fair.
1: A guy he knew for a few months.
2: That's fair. That's fair. So so she took the cash to check that's supposed to be cash and used it to buy tickets to El Salvador. So I went down to El Salvador from 86 to 90 during the Civil War. Drug stuff, not fun, not good.
1: Okay.
2: And then ended up in St. Louis, and we just go to Texas, you know, for visits
1: what
2: after that.
1: What was worse, St. Louis or El Salvador?
0: Exactly. That's a great question.
2: El Salvador was worse, but yeah, St. Louis is not bad. It's like Buffalo. It's the same thing.
1: No, yeah. Helium in St. Louis, I almost got killed. Actually,
2: at the Galleria,
0: at the mall,
1: dude. Yeah, there was a bunch of death threats. It was a whole thing.
2: No.
1: Yeah.
0: That's crazy.
1: Some people misunderstood something I said or misheard it, and then it was a whole thing.
2: Well, that happens.
0: People misunderstand things we say
2: all the time.
0: People get mad. So Buffalo showed out. I'm happy to hear that. We have food taken care of. That's good.
1: Southern Junction, I'm coming through this weekend.
0: Yeah, you
1: about that
0: dude.
1: Place.
2: Yeah, man, you gotta go.
0: You're
2: gotta
0: gonna
2: go.
0: Love it. It's because I used to live in Austin. That's where I got my start in radio. And I've eaten some great barbecue. I would say this is up, and I'm from Kansas City, which their barbecue is also considered good.
1: Yeah.
0: It is some of the best barbecue I've ever had in my life.
1: Yeah.
0: It is so good.
1: Okay.
0: It's fabulous. This is not an ad. I'm just passionate about food.
1: I wish I went yesterday. I went last night. I got high and didn't go there. So
2: I get it. I do it all the time. It's in my neighborhood, and I still do it every day.
0: Okay, so... IVF, you and your wife going through that. I mean, I am very lucky. I have two kids. I did not ever have to go through it. I've been through some other traumatic stuff with pregnancy and stuff, but I have heard from my friends that it is so intense.
1: Can I tell you, this is like a bit I'm working on.
0: Yeah.
1: She's still hormonal. It's been like 6 months.
0: Yeah, because they give them all the drugs.
1: And I didn't realize it was that long. So she was like being really cranky with me at like 2.5 months. And I was like, I had to look up on AI. I was like, is this normal? Like, I thought she was just using it as an excuse.
0: No.
1: It was a whole, but yeah.
0: They like pump them full of hormones and all that sort of
1: stuff.
0: Into
1: a clown car. Yeah. It was crazy. Yeah,
0: exactly.
1: 25 eggs.
0: And so are you still going through it? Has it taken? Are we pregnant? What's going
1: no,
0: on?
1: No, we got 4 embryos.
0: Okay.
1: And whenever she wants to get pregnant,
0: then
1: girl,
0: they will implant
1: I want
0: the
1: kids,
0: embryo.
1: But I really also enjoy being on the road. But when my kids are born, I don't want to be gone
0: all the time. Yeah.
1: So whenever she wants to get pregnant, I'm happy with it.
0: Okay. Okay, very cool. Well, good luck to you guys. I know that is a lot. My friends have said it's just crazy.
1: Yeah. But we talked about our trauma. You got anything you wanted to share?
0: Oh, plenty. Yeah, so much. So much. Yeah, mostly sexual, which is not very funny
2: not
0: to talk
2: about. No.
0: But, you know, things like that.
1: A few comics tried it, didn't go well for them.
2: So. No.
0: Yeah, exactly. I have, like, younger child trauma, like an older brother. All hail older brother. Everything older brother does, incredible. And they're like, oh, and then there's Cassidy. I mean, I would say that's like
1: that
0: also the root of a lot of things.
1: My older brother, luckily, huge loser. So
0: that really worked out.
1: Whatever I do, solid. He's such a loser, my parents are like, fine, be a comedian.
0: That's crazy.
1: Indian parents to be like, all right, man, cool. Well, I guess we're
0: at least
1: proud
0: it's
1: of you.
0: Better than what he's
1: yeah,
0: doing.
1: Yeah, exactly.
2: Did I read that you were pre-med?
1: I was.
2: Wow.
1: Took the MCAT and everything.
0: Wow. And then you told your Indian family, I'm going to do comedy.
1: Now, there's like there's another comedian who's blown up, Usama Siddiqui. He actually said no. Med school said, we want you. He said no.
0: Oh,
1: I applied to med school, and they were like, we're fine.
0: We're good.
1: And I was like, well, I don't want you either.
0: We're all fine.
1: Yeah.
0: They friend-zoned you.
1: Yeah.
0: You didn't like that. Okay.
2: That's funny.
0: All right. So, I was looking through your Instagram, and you were talking a lot about like wanting to put people on to like talented Desi's, like music people who are doing all sorts of things. We do this thing on our show called Forgotten Friday Bangers, where we just
2: Forgotten
0: play songs that we like. Would you maybe coming up next put us on everybody onto some Desi music that you like for our Forgotten Friday
1: Absolutely.
0: Bangers?
1: Done.
0: Okay, it's coming up next. Akash Singh in the studio. See him at Helium Comedy tonight, but Saturday, The Late Show.
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0: Let's
2: buddy.
0: Go.
1: Dear God, come to the Saturday Late Show.
0: For the love of God.
1: Is the Bills game early or late?
2: It's 1 o'clock Sunday.
0: 1 o'clock
1: Sunday. 1 o'clock is plenty of time.
2: You can make that.
0: And it's an away game. It's in Houston.
2: Yeah,
0: so, like,
2: good.
0: We're good.
2: Anyway.
1: Yes.
0: All right. We'll be right back with Akash in studio at The Edge.
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0: It's the Cass and Anthony Morning Show here on 103.3 The Edge. We have very funny and friendly comedian Akash Singh in studio. Hi.
1: What's up, guys?
2: Nice.
0: Welcome.
2: Out,
0: thanks for joining us on a Friday. You were up late last night for a sold-out show.
1: Yes, correct.
0: At Helium Comedy Club.
1: Yes, ma'am.
0: I got to say, I'm very curious because you probably got into comedy before like the TikTok era.
1: Yeah.
0: And so what was it like, because you have like over 2 million followers on TikTok, like a million on Instagram plus, just it's such a thing now. What was comedy like pre-TikTok and post? Like, how has it changed for you, good or bad?
1: My life has gotten considerably better.
0: Yeah.
2: Oh, nice.
1: As much as social media is poison and I see all that, my career would be nowhere without it. Because you just had to wait for, I hate to use this term because everyone uses it, but like the gatekeepers, like the whoever the networks were,
0: yeah.
1: Comedy Central, whoever it was back then. If they didn't like you, you just kind of waited. There was no, how do I get anything
0: to the people? How do you break through, yeah.
1: And then once that code got cracked, it became just like, okay, put it out there. And then if people see it, they'll start buying tickets to your show. Whereas we used to think we have to hoard these hours that we build up for years. Like, even 2 years ago, I came to Buffalo. Some of the things you might hear again if you come this time.
0: Yeah.
1: Because I'm working on it until I do my special. But we would be like, well, if they don't give me a special, then these jokes just sit there.
0: Right.
1: And so then crowd work became kind of a hack, too, where I can still keep working on my jokes, but then put out the crowd work clips, and then you might say, oh, this looks fun. Let's come to a show.
0: Yeah. And it does look fun, man. If you watch his crowd work clips, I feel like... your crowd work just seems so fearless and natural. Like the crowd is very comfortable with you. I don't know if
1: I
0: you
1: hope
0: feel
1: so. That took a long time to for me to learn how to develop. It was an hour.
0: It terrifies me. I mean, we do it for a living. Like we're out crowd working with our listeners all the time. But I feel like there's probably some pressure, there to be like, okay, I have to make this funny, even if this person in the audience is like giving me something or not. You have to it's that kind of ebb and flow.
1: Yeah.
0: Do you love it when you start talking to someone and you're like, oh, this is, I've struck gold. Like, do you have those moments where you're like, I've struck gold in something?
1: A little bit, but you're trying not to think about that. Sometimes, though, in my mind, I'm like, this is a clip, dude.
0: Yeah.
1: We got a banger.
0: We have nailed it.
1: And then even that, I try to just say it out loud so that, like, that's not weighing in my brain.
0: Right.
1: I just say the thing. It's like when you see a pretty girl and most of the time it's awkward because
0: she's so pretty.
1: You can't acknowledge it.
0: Yeah.
1: But then when I noticed when I started to do before I met my wife, I would just be like, oh, you're pretty. So now that we've
0: out of the way.
1: Established that I find you attractive, you don't have to be into me. But now that that's out there, I can be more comfortable.
0: I love that. All right. That's great. I mean, if you've ever thought I want to be in a clip on someone's social media that has 2 million followers, you should go out to the show
2: because
0: he might see something in you at Helium this weekend and you might end up in a viral clip. How cool would that be?
1: If you're interesting, talk to me.
0: Mm-hmm. And if you're beautiful, he's not going to mention it because he's married now.
1: So
0: that's true. If your wife is listening, he would not mention it. Okay. All right. You said the word bangers. Should we get to some bangers?
2: Let's do some Friday Forgotten Bangers.
0: Okay. So Friday Forgotten Bangers around here, there's no rules. Literally, it's anything that Anthony and I feel like we want to hear. We're on an alternative rock station, but we love music of all genres. Like, we love it all. And so I thought this would be fun to have you bring us a Friday Forgotten Banger. And, since you're trying to put everyone onto the flavors of your culture.
1: This is from one of the biggest movies of all time. It's called Nagatasung. And I remember when I heard it, I was like, oh, I'll fight somebody to this song just because the drums and stuff are so crazy.
0: So we were talking about that earlier.
1: If I could get licensing for specials is so tough, but this would be a cool like
0: intro
1: the build
0: song.
1: Up, like in the back in the day when we'd see the comedian walking out on the special, and like as it's building, I'll visualize this, and then it's too expensive and reality hits. So
0: okay,
1: let's just put it out.
0: All right, it's Friday Forgotten Bangers with Akash Singh, special guest. He's at Helium this weekend. Here's his banger.

0: Yeah, nice.
1: You can throw bows to this.
2: Hear the beginning to the build-up.
1: Is it so good?
2: Yeah, it's like a 45-second build-up sign, but it's nice. I don't know how y'all.
1: It's so good. It's so good.
3: You what?
2: Did your hearing get affected with the
3: No.
2: I had to take mine off.
3: Oh, weird.
1: Was it too loud?
2: Sensitive ears over here. No, it's me.
1: I can turn it. I have very sensitive ears. Let's. I can turn you down. Is it too loud?
2: No.
1: I think also working in radio, we work with headphones on and we go deaf. And so therefore the music doesn't sound that crazy to us. That's awesome. Do you watch a lot of Bollywood stuff? Is that like your jam?
2: I used to not watch at all. And then I started getting into it because I used to be like, oh, it's so like melodramatic. And then once you just embrace that, the movies are so
3: fun. Incredible.
2: There's so many amazing movies. Yeah.
1: Okay.
2: So I've gotten more into it in the past like 10, 15 years.
1: That's so good. All right, Anthony, going to take it down a notch with
3: yours
1: today. A little bit.
3: I'm not in my feels or anything. Just play the song.
1: You're not in your feels?
3: Not in my feels. Don't worry about it. I'm having my coffee. We're going to get through this. It's fine.
1: It's Friday. Forgotten Bangers. Is this
3: the weekend?
1: Tony Rich. Is that who this
3: Tony
1: is?
3: Tony Rich. Yeah. Okay. Nobody knows but me. Nobody.
1: Wasn't
3: nobody
1: it like knows. Tony Rich Project or something? That
3: I believe
1: like
3: so.
1: That?
3: Okay. It was a total...
1: Oh, Anthony, what are you going through right now?
3: You know, nights alone.
1: Jeez, bro.
3: I pretended.
2: Beautiful.
3: Thank you.
1: Akash, now, I don't know your age. Are you
2: 42.
1: A millennial? Oh,
3: look at you.
1: Okay, me too. Same age.
3: 40.
1: So growing up, like as a high schooler, middle schooler in Texas, like these were the jams, right?
2: Yeah. Well, I didn't actually know this, but
1: oh,
2: I know the next song.
1: Yeah, the next song. Oh, good. We're going to play that one next. Yeah. This is a little earlier. I don't know what year this came out.
3: 96.
1: This is 96. Okay.
2: I pretended I didn't like love songs.
3: Exactly.
1: Yeah.
3: I know. I get it. I know the move.
2: I was
3: in a single household with a lady, so I was always... figuring out how to talk to the ladies. Yeah.
1: That same mom that kidnapped him, you know, that whole story.
3: That whole thing.
1: Introduced him to all the sweet, sensitive music. So,
2: I didn't think she didn't kidnap you. She just took you.
3: It works more for the cell, if I say
2: kidnap.
1: It's dramatic.
2: She napped you.
1: It makes his story more juicy, I think.
3: Does. Yeah, it does.
1: It's his backstory.
3: Gives me some mystery.
1: Yeah, his origin story. All right. Well, mine does take us back to those middle school days where it's like, we were all dancing to this. Like in my middle school, Friday nights we'd have like mixers. I don't even know what they called them, like socials. I think they called them
2: socials.
1: Yeah, I think that was the word. And we'd go up to school and we'd awkwardly like stand around, and then maybe a couple of the kids that were like more mature would like go start like grinding or whatever, and you're like, oh my god, they're dancing, and then you're like awkwardly standing around and watching, and it was usually to this song, I feel like.
3: Nice.
2: What a song.
1: But then we like grew up and we're like, wait, are they singing about erections? I think they are. I get so excited. I bet you love this song, Anthony.
3: I do.
1: Did they kind of like destigmatize getting the unwanted excitement down there? I feel like they kind of did.
3: I guess they did, but I didn't realize it because I was too young to understand what was happening.
1: Like, we didn't even know what we were listening to.
2: I was such a nerd. I thought they said, baby, when you're crying, I get so excited. And I was like, that's odd.
1: What's wrong with them? Yeah, what's up with that?
3: I feel singular in this, at least in this. I brought this with you, Cass.
1: Yeah.
3: When they danced at dances, like booty dance style, grinding style, Was the guy ever held back up by his own friends?
2: Yeah.
3: Okay,
2: yeah.
3: So it did happen to you.
1: I don't know what you are talking about when you say that. I'm always like, what do you mean held back by
2: sometimes
1: his friends?
2: Sometimes the girl's like kind of throwing it back like
3: so strong,
2: really hard, yeah,
3: that your friends have formed like
1: a rugby wall
3: to hold you up while she does her thing. And this is the sixth grade, so there's not a whole lot going on.
1: Right.
3: But we
2: I've had that done in college.
1: Dang.
3: Right. See,
2: the girl's trying to
3: happening.
2: Prove something. You're also like, it's like a dry hump tug of war.
1: Oh my
2: gosh. You can't get back down, so your homies just got to be like, no, you're a man. Stand up strong.
1: Oh my god!
3: It's a support
1: gosh.
3: Thing. We had a team. It was a system.
1: That's crazy.
3: The buddy system. Yeah.
1: All right. We got Akash Singh in studio. He's out at Helium Comedy. Now we've got two shows tonight and two shows tomorrow, and they're all selling really well. Except you said the late Saturday.
2: Tonight's show gonna sell out.
1: Yeah.
2: If you didn't buy tickets, I don't.
1: Sorry.
2: Care. Come Saturday night.
3: Saturday night.
1: All right. Helium Comedy. Go get your tickets. Can we have you stick around for one more little thing?
2: Obviously,
1: dude. It's Ludacris's birthday.
2: Shout such a Luda, dude.
1: I know, right? And Anthony said we got a little game to do.
3: A game. We'll make it.
1: I'll make a little game. Love All right. We'll do that coming up next.
0: 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Here's the latest forecast on The Edge.
3: Nice and plenty of sunshine today. Highs around 72 degrees. Tonight looking good. Low, clear skies. Lows getting down to 57. Tomorrow, gorgeous. Highs reaching 80. Sunny day. Some sun, some rain on Sunday. Highs in the 70s. But Monday, more sun, more clouds. Highs in the lower 70s. Currently 68 right now. Ah, so close at 103.3 The Edge.
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1: All right, let's get into a silly, dumb game, Anthony. We don't often get to have comedians join us for our game, so this will be fun.
2: It'll be interesting to see how this works with somebody else in the room.
1: Yeah, we got Akash Singh, who's in town at Helium. Two shows tonight, two shows tomorrow. Akash, you are a millennial, so you know Ludacris.
3: I know Luda.
1: But when we make it sound Shakespearean, which we tend to do on our show here. This
3: could
1: throw us.
3: I think this is the way God intended Luda to sound.
1: Yeah, probably. You're right.
2: All right, so how the game is going to work, we're going to finish the lyrics of Ludacris songs. I'm not going to give you the song. I'm just going to give you the lyrics since most of the songs are so well known.
1: Okay.
2: If you need it for some reason, I can toss it out
1: to
2: you.
1: So are we like a team here?
2: You're like a team, okay. I'm assuming. We don't need to like buzz or anything.
1: We're working together on this. Okay, this is teamwork and dream work. Okay, let's go.
2: It's as simple as that. Again, since it says Shakespearean style, we'll still do this. In the Shakespearean way. Okay, here's the first song for you. Now, where'd you get that platinum chain with those diamonds in it? Where'd you get that matching Benz?
1: With a something up in it. Where'd you get the platinum diamonds in it?
3: I don't even know this song. I'm so out. I'm so confused.
1: Are we doing just one word or two? How many words?
2: I said with them, so two words.
1: With two words.
2: Something that has in a car.
1: Rims.
2: Close.
1: Wheels.
2: No. They go up and down.
1: Oh, windows tinted.
2: Windows tinted? Windows tinted is correct on that one.
1: Yeah.
2: We got there.
1: Okay.
3: Zero on that.
1: That's okay.
2: It's okay.
1: It's a process.
2: Right. It's from the song Roll Out.
1: And honestly, just your support as like.
4: Roll out.
1: I'm not allowed. Okay. Rolleth out. All right. We got this.
2: Let's see how I do with this next one here. We go-bots and robots, so they got to wait till the show stop. Or how about on the beach with black sand? Lick your thighs and call me the...
1: Pac-Man.
2: Oh, Pac-Man is correct on that one.
1: That's my favorite song. My brain is not going to tell me what the song is.
2: What's your fantasy?
1: That's right. What's your fantasy?
2: Which, did you know that Shauna, the girl on that, is Buddy Guy's daughter? You know Buddy Guy's blues artist?
1: Anyway,
2: he's famous blues artist, and his daughter is Shauna. Yeah.
1: Is the one that goes, I want to lick you from your head to your toe.
2: I don't know the number of songs.
3: No, there's lyrics beyond that.
1: Oh, really?
3: I didn't know. That's the only part I know.
1: I'm a weirdo and know most of the words to that particular song for some reason. It activates something when I hear it start. It's like I'm a sleeper agent coming to life, and it's just like must sing about all the places to have sex, all the weird locations. Okay.
2: All right, so you do this next one here. I pulled up with a million trucks, looking, smelling, feeling like a million bucks. Ah, pass the bottles, the heat is on, in the huddle, all smoking that.
1: Okay. On, it rhymes with on. Smoking, that, what's a word for weed that rhymes
2: or
1: with on?
2: Or, it's two words, a name, if you will, a group, a duo.
1: Oh, no.
3: Cheech and Chong.
2: There it is!
1: Akash!
2: Akash coming through with that one.
1: Okay, I needed you there, because I was like, Dom Perignon, but you can't smoke that. Okay, all right. Thank you, Akash.
3: Finally.
1: He's on the board.
2: That was a stand-up for that one.
1: Okay, all right.
2: See you do his next one here. It's the knick-knack paddywhack, still riding Cadillacs. Family off the street, make the homies put the...
1: Oh, God. Sydney. One more time?
2: It's the knick-knack paddywhack, still riding Cadillacs. Family off the streets, made my homies put the...
1: Homie, I got nothing on that.
2: It's a street-side pharmaceutical, so that they use... They gotta put gotta put their baggies back.
1: There's no way.
2: The homies put the baggies back.
3: Yeah,
1: sorry about
2: them off the street.
3: But I wasn't even
2: too detailed for that one. It's fine.
1: We were too nerdy when we were younger to know about that.
2: You didn't know I was in the gully.
1: What, like baggies of pencils for school? Because I was in the front club of that class.
2: you think 12 gonna catch me? Give me a break. I'm supercharged with a hideaway license plate. It seems they want to fingerprint me and give me some years, but they only get one finger while I'm shifting.
1: Gears.
2: There we go.
1: Yes. Okay.
2: Gears.
1: That was easy.
2: Act a fool for that one. All right. We can call it there. I can do one more. It's up
1: one
2: to you.
1: More.
2: One more.
1: One
2: okay.
1: More,
2: okay. Last one here. Let's see how it goes.
1: Okay.
3: Thank God I got one, dude.
1: Yeah, dude.
3: Thank God.
1: Street cred.
3: Yeah.
2: I like it when I see you do it better than I've ever seen, but I've ever seen done before. A lot of women drop it to the ground, but how low can you go? Lower than your mama's ever seen in her lifetime. Never would imagine, not even in her...
1: Right mind.
2: Right mind is correct on that one. How did you do that?
3: That's
2: How
3: impressive.
2: Did you do that?
3: That's
1: I know
3: impressive.
1: About butts and mothers.

0: how low you can go on that one. Wow.
1: Wow.
2: How low can you go?
0: Well, happy birthday
2: to
0: Chris Bridges.
2: Yes, Chris Bridges, fellow radio brethren. It's his birthday today. And thank you for playing. See, I wouldn't have known that one that you got.
1: Cheech and Chong, dude, is my only contribution.
2: But that's
0: it's a great contribution.
1: I just sat here like a mute, like a mime.
2: That was a strong contribution.
0: It's a weird game. I don't blame you.
2: All right. Give him a follow on the socials, Akash Singh, and go see him this weekend at Helium. We always talk about it on our show. We need more live comedy.
0: More laughter.
2: More laughter in our lives.
1: Come to the show, guys.
0: Good for
2: the soul. You guys are going to have so much fun. Just talk about Wings and the Bills, and they'll all love it. It'll be great. We're just. I apologize if anyone does the... Hey, in the crowd, it's the worst, but it might happen.
0: Buffalo.heliumcomedy.com to grab your tickets.
2: All right. Akash, thanks for coming.
1: Thank you.
0: Awesome. I appreciate it.
2: Enjoy your time in Buffalo, and hopefully we'll see you around
1: Southern Junction, I'm coming through.
2: Yeah, Southern Junction, better watch out. All right, Young the Giant now. We'll be right back here on 103.3 The Edge.

0: 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All right, you want to give away some tickets?
1: Yeah.
0: All right, you want to win some tickets to see OAR, Gavin DeGraw, and Katie Tunstall out at Art Park tomorrow night? If so, we got your free pair right now. Just give us a call.
1: 716-952-9334 is that number to give us a call. I'm just going to pick it up while we're on the break, and I'll give you the tickets.
0: All right, I like that. All right, give us a call. We'll hook you up. You got plans tomorrow night, and you going, all right? It's 103.3 The Edge, yeah?
1: There's nothing after this, by the way. Like, we'll go into to commercials, and then there's the song afterwards. Are we talking after that?
0: Oh, there's nothing after that?
1: It's the 50 break, yeah, yeah.
0: Oh, that's crazy. We went so long with Akash that I totally forgot.
1: So, we got... I'll,
0: you know what? Here's what we do.
1: We can just come back.
0: We're going to come back. We're going to come back. All right. Look, things get a little crazy.
1: It's a Friday. Who cares?
0: Call now. Get the tickets. We'll be right back with your moment of zen, okay? Don't go anywhere. Show's not over yet.
2: 25 years ago, America woke up to an ordinary Tuesday. But by the end of September 11th, 2001, nearly 3,000 lives had been lost. Mothers and fathers, sons and daughters, friends, family, colleagues, neighbors, heroes. People from across the globe with birthdays, dreams, families and futures that were suddenly taken away. At the 9/11 Memorial, the names of those we lost are etched in bronze, a permanent reminder that every number represented a person who was loved and is still missed. The firefighters, police officers, and first responders who ran towards danger. We remember the passengers who never reached their destinations and the countless people whose lives were changed forever. It is a memory carried by those who were there. And a story we must continue telling to those who weren't. 25 years later, we remember, we honor, we will never forget.
3: This report.
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1: All right. Great show today. Kind of different than normal. We had Akash stick around a lot longer than they normally want to, which I thought was so lovely of him.
2: Says a lot about us. That yeah. We're very welcoming.
1: What a nice guy. Go see Akash Singh down at Helium Comedy. Two shows tonight, two shows tomorrow. And he said tonight, almost sold out. So grab those tickets if you're trying to go.
2: Yeah, tomorrow night looking wide open, he says.
1: Yeah. All right. Let's go, Buffalo. Let's go support. Let's go get these comedians. Get yourself some laughs. And then join us on Sunday for the away game. The away game watch party that's going on.
2: Going down to Legend City, buddy. It's going to be
1: a lot of fun. Yeah.
2: Cass is on the schedule, so she has to be there by law. I'm going to show up out of the goodness of my heart because I love everybody.
1: So I'm there for law. Anthony's there for the love of the game, baby. All right, come on out. All your details about our watch parties at Electric City can be found on our website. And the website's where you'll find all things Edge, whether it's details about Bad Moms Club, whether it's the Cass and Anthony podcast, or at the Sweet Deals. You can find them there.
2: Or Cass and Anthony Pick'em Challenge. You still got time to get your picks in. We still have the weekend games. You might have missed game one and game two, but still plenty more games left to get signed up. WEDG.com to do so. It's also a great spot to get signed up for donuts.
1: All right, let's go, Bills. Let's go, Bills. Let's do this thing. It's going to be a great weekend and a beautiful day.
2: Looking forward to it. It
1: looks really nice outside. We hope that you have a glorious weekend. If you've won tickets from us to go to those shows at Art Park tomorrow, enjoy that. Be safe. Stay out of the ill-advised news, yada, yada, yada. Okay, that's all we got to say there. All right, let's do it. It's time for your moment of Zen.
2: A whole bunch of birthdays today, including Ludacris that we just celebrated, Harry Connick Jr., who was in Can't Beat Cassidy.
1: That's right.
2: Moby, one of the members of the Music of Fame that Eminem dissed, is a birthday today.
1: You can get stomped by Obi.
2: Uh-huh. Taraji P. Henson has a birthday today. Mike Comrie, former hockey player, has got a birthday today. But the birthday we want to celebrate belongs to Elizabeth E.G. Daly.
1: Elizabeth Daly, who's in my favorite movie of all time, but you definitely know her voice from so many different things. She's Dottie in Pee-wee's Big Adventure. She was a voice of Tommy Pickles on Rugrats.
2: And Buttercup in the Powerpuff Girls.
1: All right, so here is your moment of Zen.
3: Look, Pee-wee, this is important. Does someone want to ask you?
4: Mm-hmm.
3: I want to know if you'll do something.
4: What?
3: I want to know if you'll go someplace with me.
4: Like where?
3: The drive-in.
4: Look, Daddy, I like you. I like you!
3: That's the thing, I like you too.
4: Daddy! There's a lot of things about me you don't know anything about, Daddy. Things you wouldn't understand. Things you couldn't understand. Things you shouldn't understand.
3: I don't understand.
4: You don't want to get mixed up with a guy like me. I'm a loner, Daddy. A rebel. So long, Dad.
1: So good. I did not know she was married to Rick Solomon. Does that name sound familiar to you?
2: Rick Solomon.
1: He's the poker player that was in the sex tape with Paris Hilton.
2: No way.
1: He also was married to Pam Anderson.
2: What?
1: Yes, that's so crazy.
2: What?
1: He was married to Shannon Doherty as well. He's been with all these fine ladies.
2: Who is this guy?
1: I know. Isn't that crazy? Wow.
2: So we got to compare him and Adam Dirtz together and see who had a better
1: run? Who had a better run? Yeah, man. I got to run down that rabbit hole. Thank you, Wikipedia. All right, have a great day.
5: What? Done poisoning the youth for today, huh?
1: We'll see you Monday. And, of course, I think we got to just keep it because we're going into it. Just the one, right?
2: We can. You know, this level more we'll see
1: okay,
2: next week.
1: All right. We can do both. All right. Have a good one. Stay out of the ill-advised news, okay? And, of course,
2: let's go Bills and Bisons!

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What's going on? My name is Jack, stepping in with you right up until 3 on Air with Jack on Instagram. Let's get you back into it right now as we kick off another hour of Alternative with Green Day on The Edge.

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1: Hey, what a gorgeous day. Sunshine today. Highs in the low 70s. Tonight, clear and chilly. Low 56. 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

Akira bringing you into your weekend as we get ready for week one of the Buffalo Bills season this Sunday against the Houston Texans. 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

It was 25 years ago around this time that the North Tower collapsed. And if you lived through it, you remember how it felt. I know I do. If you didn't live through it, you've heard all the stories of grief and loss, but also the stories of courage and heroism as well. I just wanted to take a quick pause to remember the lives lost on 9/11 25 years ago today. We definitely will never forget. Let's get back into it now. Foo Fighters on the Edge.

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Oh man, a highlight of my summer, seeing All-American Rejects at the New York State Fair. Finally got to cross another band off my bucket list of shows. And my name is Jack, with you right up until 3, on Air with Jack on Instagram. Hope you're having a great Friday as we get you back into another hour of Alternative with Death Cab for Cutie on The Edge.

0: 25 years ago, America woke up to an ordinary Tuesday. But by the end of September 11th, 2001, nearly 3,000 lives had been lost. Mothers and fathers, sons and daughters, friends, family, colleagues, neighbors, heroes. People from across the globe with birthdays, dreams, families and futures that were suddenly taken away. At the 9/11 Memorial, the names of those we lost are etched in bronze, a permanent reminder that every number represented a person who was loved and is still missed. The firefighters, police officers, and first responders who ran towards danger. We remember the passengers who never reached their destinations and the countless people whose lives were changed forever. It is a memory carried by those who were there and a story we must continue telling to those who weren't. 25 years later, we remember. We honor. We will never forget.
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They're closing out their world tour next month in L.A. after also putting out a special 10th anniversary edition of their sophomore album, Wiped Out. Coming up, we'll hear latest from Tempur City plus Muse, but first it's Green Day on The Edge.

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Yesterday, Highmark Stadium put out a post saying there's a concert announcement coming Tuesday. The first concert at the new Highmark Stadium. Who's it going to be? All guesses are on the table. Could be anybody. Hit us up on our text line, 716-952-9334. Who do you think's coming? Here's Our Lady Peace on The Edge.

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The new album from Almost Monday dropped this week, and it's already one of my favorites of the year. I highly recommend checking it out. Of course, I love the band, and it was great seeing them this summer. No More Regrets on 103.3 The Edge. 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

Julia Wolf and her viral hit single, In My Room, on 103.3 The Edge. So stoked for Sunday as the Buffalo Bills season finally gets underway on the road against the Texans. 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We'll be out at Electric City watching the whole thing on their massive 20.5-foot LED wall. 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

What do Bob Moses and GTA 6 have in common? 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
1: Hey, it's Cass and Anthony from the Cass and Anthony Morning Show. Cass, what is the Bad Moms Club?
2: 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I'm not only a member, I'm a

So Greg Daniels, the creator of The Office, got his Hollywood Walk of Fame star the other day, and Steve Carell was there. And I didn't know so many people told him not to do the show. They thought it would, as he put it, stink, because no way it would be better than the British version. And, well, I think I definitely concur with that. I just don't get the British humor. Young the Giant now on the Edge.

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The Killer is on 103.3 The Edge on your Friday afternoon. My name is Jack with your right up until 3. Hope you're having a great Friday. Hit me up on Instagram, On Air with Jack, as we get you into your 1 o'clock hour right now. We go back to 1995, revisit a classic from Garbage on The Edge. I'm on

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In color, their breakout headlights on 103.3 The Edge. They've seen a massive breakout year with their Snow Day EP. That song, by the way, and that whole EP written in a snowstorm when they were stuck inside in Nashville. We here in Buffalo obviously know a few things.

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Joyce Manor, as I used to go to this bar, their latest single on 103.3 The Edge. My wife and I are in for a new stage of trouble with our 15-month-old. He's entering the toddler stage, and he's learning a few new words. He's been saying da-da non-stop. It's like its favorite word, which of course I love. But now his new word, he's starting to say no. No. Yeah, I knew that was going to happen eventually. 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

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My name is Jack with you here on your Friday. Hope you're having a great day and kicking off your weekend as we head into your 2 o'clock hour. 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
1: Just about a week away from the Bills' home opener. Of course, One Republic playing the halftime show. Robbie Tekak said the other day that talks just never really materialize. And I think the Goo Goo Dolls would, of course, be the obvious choice. But they said they are available for Thanksgiving. So, Bills, can we make it happen? We'll see what happens. Miles Smith on The Edge.

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My car is done, or so my mechanic told me the other day. And I've got a track record of having cars go for a very long time. My very first car went for 230,000 miles. This car that is on its last legs, around 212,000. Yeah, I don't think I'm going to get quite there, but, you know, it had a good run. It got me across the country and back twice. 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

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And Lexi's coming in next. She's got you through the afternoon. Big weekend. 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I'll talk to you next time. 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
3: 73 degrees, sunny skies in Buffalo. Looks like temperature is going to be sunny the rest of the evening. Heading into tomorrow, going to be seeing a rainy day for your Saturday. Same with Sunday for the Bills game. That's the weather on The Edge.
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My name is Lexi, and I've had quite the week when it came to adopting my new dog, Lloyd. 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It was quite the story of him finding me again, and my social media has been blown up. 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

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My name is Lexi. I want to thank everybody so much for all the support when it came to adopting my dog, Lloyd, this week, especially to the Buffalo Animal Shelter. 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

I can't even believe it, but we got an Edge Away game party this Sunday out at Electric City. 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Cass and Anthony are going to be out there. And not to mention, such a cool place to watch the game. 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

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My name is Lexi, spending the afternoon with you. I hope you survived your first week of back to school. I know it feels like summer's over, but I will tell you the official end date of summer is on September 22nd. 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

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Here's Adam's song.

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15: Trouble on my left, trouble on my right. 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

1-800-323 The Edge. I know back to school and all the pumpkin spice hitting the shelves. It's feeling like summer's over. Well, you know, anytime you need to know if summer's not over, just listen to Phoenix 1901. 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

0: 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That was just the beans. 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

0: 25 years ago, America woke up to an ordinary Tuesday. But by the end of September 11th, 2001, nearly 3,000 lives had been lost. Mothers and fathers, sons and daughters, friends, family, colleagues, neighbors, heroes. People from across the globe with birthdays, dreams, families and futures that were suddenly taken away. At the 9/11 Memorial, the names of those we lost are etched in bronze, a permanent reminder that every number represented a person who was loved and is still missed. The firefighters, police officers, and first responders who ran towards danger. We remember the passengers who never reached their destinations and the countless people whose lives were changed forever. It is a memory carried by those who were there and a story we must continue telling to those who weren't. 25 years later, we remember, we honor, we will never forget.
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0: 25 years ago, America woke up to an ordinary Tuesday. But by the end of September 11th, 2001, nearly 3,000 lives had been lost. Mothers and fathers, sons and daughters, friends, family, colleagues, neighbors, heroes. People from across the globe with birthdays, dreams, families and futures that were suddenly taken away. At the 9/11 Memorial, the names of those we lost are etched in bronze, a permanent reminder that every number represented a person who was loved and is still missed. The firefighters, police officers, and first responders who ran towards danger. We remember the passengers who never reached their destinations and the countless people whose lives were changed forever. It is a memory carried by those who were there and a story we must continue telling to those who weren't. 25 years later, we remember, we honor, we will never forget.
1: More Ed.
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Trouble on my left, trouble on my right. I've been facing trouble almost all my life. They say I should have my age. What's my age again? What's my age again? 103.3 The Edge. 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

Those guys played out at Darien Lake last night. It's Breaking Benjamin, Diary of Jane. My name is Lexi. I am heading on out of here. Thanks so much for spending your afternoon with me. Back with you on Monday. Enjoy your weekend. See ya.

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Jimmy Eat World in the middle. It's 103 through the edge as we begin our Friday evening. Should be a nice weather weekend in store. Just a chance of showers tomorrow. High 80, so warmer than today to start the weekend on Saturday. I mean, really, you know, Friday night, technically the start of the weekend, but still, we got Bills football to look forward to on Sunday as that's finally upon us, week one. Just a couple of more sleeps to go until the Bills begin the season. Big weekend in store, too. Big week, I should say, in store for the Bills as they play two games next week. One Sunday, right? And then the home opener on Thursday, just, 5 days after that. So you got that. Music is art happening this weekend, too. That's tomorrow at the Outer Harbor. The OAR show is tomorrow at Art Park. So lots going on. You got Brennan for Stella tonight. Modest Mouse here picking Dragon's pockets. It's The Edge.

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There's the latest from KZ Elephant. It's Beaches in Tennessee, 103 Through the Edge, a song that has to do with life experience, according to Matt Schultz, band's vocalist, says basically it's a new chapter for the band, and really anything that they go through in life is going to make its way into the band's music, which I suppose makes sense, and really in the case of that song, that's about kind of coming through the other side of that mental health crisis that he went through, a number of years back. But really, in the age of content, anything is content. Anything and everything, really, is content. Whatever you're doing now could be conceivably content for somebody, I suppose, for better or worse. You got Brennan for Stella tonight in color coming. Blink 182 as well. It's Blur down the edge.

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If you didn't jump on today's feature tweet deal, which was the Hawk Bar and Restaurant, then you are out of luck. It's sold out. That tends to happen, right? We put them up there and they go almost immediately. That was the case with the sweet deal for the Market in the Square yesterday as well. But there are new sweet deals to come next week. Next week, in fact, a big week for sweet deals. Riley Street Station going to be available as of Tuesday morning at 8. Then you've got Papa's Pizza Oven available as of Thursday next week. And then next Friday, week from today, Mike's Subs, Ken Moore's original Mike's Subs. $25 gets you 50 there. That's the sweet deal in all cases. And if you give us your email address, phone number, we'll text your email you whenever a new sweet deal is available, as soon as it's available, so you don't miss out. Brennan with you this evening. The temper trap here at Sweet Disposition on the Edge.

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There's Miles Smith, Hold Me in the Dark. It's 103 Through the Edge with Cass and Anthony, weekday morning, 6 to 10 a.m. If you missed this morning's show, then you missed a lot. They talk about, among other things, having a gap in the time it takes you and your partner to eat. You know, some people are fast eaters. Some people are, let's just say, slower eaters. It takes them forever. And kind of, you know, the dynamic that kind of plays out in those relationships. Also, comedian Akash Singh was on the program this morning as well, the Cass and Anthony Show. If you check out the Cass and Anthony podcast, you can listen to that. You can download that really anywhere you get your podcast, always free of charge. It's Brennan for Stella tonight with Sublime at the Edge.

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